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Zan, I gotta tell you how people are getting out of control here in just a few minutes. Hot take for me on Hits 106.1. I normally don't like to choose sides, but I think your girl's gonna have to take one this round. I can't.

0: Hey, Zan, you want to see that girl, Olivia Rodrigo? Don't forget to go nominate yourself for one of these Sad Girl Pep Rallies. We're going to be popping by schools, dropping off sold-out Olivia Rodrigo tickets. We might just drop by yours, you know, if you're sad enough. You want to nominate yourself, hits1061seattle.com. While you do that, listen, I got to have a bit of a hot take on something. I normally don't share my opinions about a lot of stuff because I'm sure you got enough people in your lives with opinions. But what's up with the Halloween Christmas trees, you know? The holidays are by far my favorite time of the year. And the idea of, like, putting Halloween decorations on a Christmas tree just is so, it's too soon for me, you know? And I gotta be, like, can we not let Mariah Carey thaw out before we start putting up our Christmas trees? Doesn't it feel too soon?
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cruising down the aisles of Walmart the other day, and guess what I found? Vampire noodle, cup of noodles. 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

0: 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Yeah, this is Hits 106.1 calling, and we're trying to reach you about your bills. 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We're paying them.
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Zara Larson in politics. It's Kelsey Day with Hits 106.1. She said, I can see myself going into politics. Someone who is just for the people and just does good things. She really is the people's princess.

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airplanes. 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I think any airport's stressful as long as I'm in it. It is. 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

Queen. It's Kelsey J with Hits 106.1. Are you ready? Turns out people are over the hot costumes. Good thing I've had that bald cap sitting in reserve for a few years. Don't ask

Are you ready for Seattle's best day ever? It is Kelsey J with Hits 106.1, and it's taking over Fremont this Saturday. 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

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Plus, you could score $1,000. 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

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I'll tell about it, how you can get entered for this. Give me two songs here on Hits 106.1.

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Might just show up to your school with sold out Olivia Rodrigo tickets. It is Kelsey Jane. We're turning our pep rallies into sad girl pep rallies. 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A parent can nominate you. A friend can. And you might just show up at your school with sold out tickets.

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Nothing more iconic than getting Kristen Wiig, Pedro Pascal, and the Nicole Kidman to do the trend of the song. 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
2: Listen, you're busy. 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Well, look, that's what I'm here for. And it's the music that you actually need to know, because let's be honest, some of these could be major skips, but not here. I'm Angelina on the new hit list. Let's kick it off with the Joe Bros. 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
1: I forgot Miley Cyrus is going to be performing at Hollywood Bowl. What is it coming up on the 16th? Angelina here, the new hit list, but I got really excited because she posted, you know, a photo of her in rehearsals and the caption said, bowl rehearsals. I'm like, ah! But hey, I'm still manifesting her performing at that halftime show. I think it's going to happen. I'm just saying she's back in this new era. This one's Bass Persuades on the new hit list.

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0: 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Drake got a baby on the way. Okay, yeah, let's clear that up. It's Angelina, the new hit list. If you don't know about Keisha Shante, she is a Canadian singer-songwriter, television host, actor, and entrepreneur. And she dated Drake. Famously one of his first girlfriends, you know, that Keisha, Do You Love Me, is apparently about her. Well, she was making some noise when she went on Instagram to announce her pregnancy. She looks gorgeous. But it's the caption that got fans speculating because she basically said that the father is in the music industry. It was very vague. So people are like, oh, Drake got a baby on the way. They got back together, et cetera, et cetera. Well, no. Drake's reps are denying these rumors. According to a report from TMZ, Drake's rep says that he did not father a child with Shante, who recently shared her maternity shoot, and that she's having a baby boy. A spokesperson for the agency group completely and unequivocally denied the inaccurate rumors that are swirling. So just one baby boy for Drake so far. We'll see how this pans out.
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The most commercial-free hit music hits 106.1. We all need to get together and make this man a bigger artist. I'm Angelina, the new hit list. I think he's so dope. The song is great. Jamie Miller, I bet you it's going to be on Off Campus for season 2. And it's going to be out of here. But you heard it here first on the new hit list. Baby Doll.

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Yo, it's Angelina. Thanks so much for hanging out with me, discovering new music. I'll be back tomorrow night, same place, same time, 11 p.m. on iHeartRadio. It's been so real. Leaving you with Tame Impala, Loser.

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2: You know what's weird about your quizzes, Katie, is that all the work is right and just the answers are wrong. I know that having a boyfriend may seem like the most important thing in the world right now, but you don't have to dumb yourself down to get guys to like you.
3: It's time for America's favorite trivia game, You versus Victoria. Your chance to take on Victoria Ramirez in a game of trivia for Casey Musgraves tickets. And let's meet today's contestant for You versus Victoria, Brandy. What's up, Brandy?
4: Hey, good morning.
3: Good morning. Are you ready to take on Victoria or what?
5: Yeah.
6: Or what?
4: Of course.
5: Isn't that a song also?
4: There's no or what.
5: Oh, whoa. Okay.
3: All right, we're going to send Victoria out of the studio. And while she's leaving, Brandy, the game is played like this. You have 30 seconds to answer as many questions as possible. If you don't know one, just say pass. And Victoria has to beat you outright to win, okay?
4: Okay.
3: All right, here we go. Your time starts now. Oops. Wrong thing. Here we go. Your time starts now.
6: What color were carrots commonly grown in before orange carrots became popular?
4: White.
6: What is the only U.S. state that borders exactly one other state?
4: Pass.
6: What is the largest moon of Saturn?
4: Io?
6: Which famous luxury brand began as a luggage company in Paris in 1854?
4: Louis Vuitton. And I think it was Maine was the state.
3: Okay. Got that. And we'll bring Victoria back into the studio. If we can get her attention out there.
7: Victoria!
3: On her phone. All right, she's coming back scrolling in now. And while she's putting her headphones on and getting ready, Brandy, what do you do for work?
4: Oh, I am an administrative assistant.
3: Oh, sweet. That means like you organize things and
4: so cool.
6: Paperwork?
4: And more, honestly, guys, it's more people. Like, you tell the bosses what to do. They don't tell you what to do. The admins tell them what to do.
6: There you go, girl.
8: Slay. So you're the boss's boss.
4: Yeah, we actually run the joint. Yeah. Yeah, we actually run the joint, not the CEO.
8: Do they know you're saying this?
6: I love that. Here's the deal, guys.
5: I mean,
4: no, thankfully, they live in Virginia.
3: all right, here we go. Victoria, 30 seconds. Huh?
5: Isn't Donna Brandy?
3: What song?
5: Isn't that a song?
4: I am a fine girl.
5: Yes, is that
3: what you're thinking of, Brandy? You're a fine girl.
8: What is going on right now?
5: Yeah. It's a song. It's stuck in my head now, but I only know that one part. Da na na, Brandy.
6: Brandy just told you.
3: You're a fine girl. Yeah, that one. Yeah.
5: How's the rest of it go?
3: It's just something as fine as you can be, I think, something like that. I don't know. I'll pull it up while you answer the questions, Victoria.
8: I feel like I need meditation right now.
5: I'm making my answers.
3: All right, 30 seconds to answer as many questions as possible. If you don't know one, just say pass. And Victoria has to beat Brandy outright to win. And Brandy, you can tell Victoria when to go.
4: All right. Go.
6: What color were carrots commonly grown in before orange carrots became popular?
5: Purple.
6: What Favorite is color. The only U.S. state that borders exactly one other state?
5: That's awkward.
6: Moon of Saturn. Which famous luxury brand began as a luggage company in Paris in 1854? Began? Is that what I said?
5: Give me a second. Louis Vuitton? I don't know.
3: This is that song.
6: I don't know this song.
3: Oh, you don't?
5: What? You don't? Wait for it.
3: Brandy, I guarantee you know the song because people have said it to you a lot.
5: Oh, so sorry.
4: That's how I know they're old usually when they
8: hit it. Yeah, exactly. Oh. I'm old and I don't know the song.
3: This song is dope. It's a banger.
4: It's great. It's good yacht rock, man.
3: It is.
8: Yacht rock.

0: Ross.
1: Oh, wait. That's not it.
2: Any song with a doo-doo is good.
1: Any song with a doo-doo, yeah. All right. Okay, here we go. Yeah, let's send it over the scoreboard. Send over the scoreboard. See how you guys did with our scoreboard. Producer Freeze.
2: Victoria.
1: Our Brandy got pretty distracted.
2: Victoria had one, and Brandy had two.
3: Dang it.
1: Hey, Brandy, congratulations.
4: Victoria had two.
1: You beat Victoria.
3: Wait, I had two.
4: Victoria had two. Yeah. I still lost. Yep, she did.
1: Either way, a tie goes to Brandy.
4: So,
1: Brandy, congratulations.
2: You never answered
1: the
3: last one.
1: You won.
3: Yeah, I did.
1: Oh. And you also get Casey Musgrave's tickets just for playing.
3: Red Bottoms, baby.
5: Hello.
4: What did you say?
3: Red Bottoms.
4: Wait, can you answer the question again? Maybe you didn't get it right.
3: Louboutin?
4: Oh, she didn't get it right. My bad.
3: I did it? Did it. Really? Who's the answer?
1: Drowning it out, yeah.
4: It's one.
1: All right, let's
4: she
1: get the answers
4: one.
1: Now with Nina.
4: My bad. I thought she had that one.
3: What? I did have that one.
4: You didn't, but okay. Carrots.
2: I think you might have.
3: Thank you.
4: No, she just said it again. She said Red Bottoms. Different question.
3: I said Louboutin.
4: Oh, Louboutin? Spell it.
3: I don't want to spell it.
2: Louboutin?
4: Okay. Carrots were
3: Why
4: purple.
3: Why are you so annoying, Nina?
4: Because I don't understand you.
2: None of us do.
4: Okay.
2: None of us do.
3: What's new?
4: Okay. So purple was the color that carrots were grown before they became popular as orange. Maine is the only U.S. state that borders exactly one other state.
3: I knew that.
4: Titan is the largest moon of Saturn. And Louis Vuitton is the brand that began as luggage in Paris in 1854. When I asked you what you
5: said that.
4: You definitely said Louis Vuitton, Brandy, and I thought she said Louis Vuitton, but then she backtracked and said Louis Vuitton.
3: Oh, it makes me think of Red Bottoms.
5: Uh-huh.
4: Well, because that was a question from a different day.
3: It was, but

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1: All I know is Brandy won today, regardless. So close to winning. Even Brandy, if it was a tie, Brandy still wins.
2: Congratulations.
3: Yeah, I see where I went wrong. I said Louis Vuitton. I thought

0: I know, you're still going.
1: Easy.
2: Hey. Music gets louder and you guys just keep talking.
0: Brandy, well, thank you for playing. It's time for your phone prank, and then right after that is Nina's What's Trending. 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
16: Hello?
0: Hey there, this is Pete Eakins calling from Electric. I was looking for Jennifer, who was a customer of ours. We did some electrical work at your house last week.
16: Yeah.
0: Yep.
16: Yes,
0: sir. Yep. Hey, calling to check in. So when we were doing the work in your house last week, Well, Pete decided to stay behind and has been in your house ever since.
1: What?
0: Yeah, sorry to tell you that, but yep, I'm guessing in the wall still, or in one of the crawl spaces, but definitely has been there since we did the work, and that is embarrassing.
1: Oh my God, I need to get out of my house right now.
0: Oh, you're actually in the house? You're in the house now? Have you seen Pete?
1: Yeah.
0: Have you seen him in the house at all since we left?
1: No. What the you're telling me that he's living in my walls?
0: Yeah, that's the best I can think, is either he's in the crawl space or in the walls. And I'm so sorry about that. You know, we try to get everybody out of the house.
1: That's
0: but
1: not okay. This is a private property. Like,
0: right.
1: Someone shouldn't be staying over.
0: Personally, I think it's very embarrassing that would happen. You know, when we go into a house to do work, the last thing that we want to do is leave one of us behind. And definitely don't want some, you know, them to be knocking around in your crawl spaces and stuff like that.
1: Pete, hello? If you can hear me, get out of my house right now.
0: Okay.
1: Get out.
0: So you want Pete out of your house? Is that what you're saying?
1: Yes. Cause,
0: yeah, because we also would like Pete to get out of your house. and hopefully this doesn't get any bad reviews or anything like that. You know, we'd hate for it to affect our star rating.
1: I'm actually not just going to give you a bad rating. I'm going to call the cops right now.
0: Oh.
1: Like, right now,
0: okay.
1: I'm going to dial 911 because there is an intruder in my house.
0: Oh, my God, there's an intruder? Definitely call 911 right now. I'm so sorry. Do you need my help at all? I can send somebody down there if there's an intruder.
1: Yeah, you just told me his name is Pete, and he's one of your workers, and he's living in my crawl space.
0: Oh, my goodness. Brain fart.
1: Why are you laughing?
0: Yeah, a little bit of a brain fart. You think that somebody, one of the workers
1: I'm
0: is... We have a worker named Pete that decided to live in your walls after he did the electrician work?
1: You just told me that he did.
0: Yeah, no, Pete is the name of my favorite wrench, and I think I left him there. So this whole time you're thinking somebody's actually living in your... That'd be scary. No, it's just my wrench, and I'd like to get it back. And I'm embarrassed that I left it behind.
1: Well, why did you say that? I was freaking out this whole time.
0: Yeah, probably confusing because I said Pete and I didn't say my wrench Pete. And so you thought actually some guy named Pete was actually in the house.
1: I don't even know what to say.
0: Well, what if I tell you that this is actually Jubal from the Jubal Show doing a phone prank on you? And your friend Stacy set you up.
1: Oh my God, Stacy.
0: It's a joke. She said that you had some workers in your house and you're always worried about stuff like that. So she wanted to mess with you and make you think somebody was in your house.
1: Oh my God. Oh, my God. All right. Well, she got me.
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0: Give us 3 minutes and we'll give you everything you need to know for the day. It's time for Nina's What's Trending.
16: Justin Timberlake hasn't been in the news for a while, but he just publicly apologized for something that he did years ago. Oh. Because, you know, social media, your actions never die. And he did got called out in a video. So
17: recently,
16: I'll tell you.
17: Recently or years ago? Like, is he just now like, oh, I probably should apologize for whatever I did?
16: He just got called out now for something that he did years ago.
0: I saw this and I don't feel like he should have to apologize for it. I'll wait till we get there.
16: I agree with you, actually. Yeah. So thank you for saying that, because anyway, it's part of, we'll get there. So I'll tell you why he's apologizing and what he's getting called out for in just a second. Ooh. But first, the Grammys are an issue again this year. It's almost like every year another artist is added to the list of artists that choose to boycott or not submit at all. Drake, BTS, and Stray Kids are the artists we're talking about this year. So basically, they've decided that they are not even going to submit for music or to be considered in any category. So they're not just boycotting the actual, like, being there. They're just boycotting it altogether. BTS has a legit reason, and they've been very clear about the reason why they're not submitting is because of the new Asian pop category. Mm-hmm. Stray Kids and Drake did not give any real reason as to why they've decided to not be a part of it.
17: Well, I think Drake just doesn't want to.
0: Yeah.
16: He doesn't want to fail.
17: Yeah.
0: Yeah. It's a good way to not lose to somebody during an award show is to not even enter it.
17: Ayo.
16: That's true. It was last year that Kendrick won all the awards, right?
0: Yeah.
16: Yeah. Can you imagine? That cannot be why. Drake put out a lot of music this year.
17: Okay.
16: That cannot be why.
17: Quantity doesn't mean quality. Like, just because he put out a lot of music doesn't mean it was all... I didn't hear any of it, so I don't know.
18: Good point.
17: Oh my God, that's amazing, actually.
16: And lastly, Justin Timberlake just... just gave a public apology for something that he did years ago, but he just got called out for it on social media. This is the video calling him out, which warranted his response.
19: We don't talk about Justin Timberlake beatboxing enough because there was a moment in time where that man would be in the middle of a song and just boots and cats. And we were like, yes, there he is. Nobody questioned it. Nobody said, Justin, you know, we have drums. This is a professional recording studio. There are instruments available to you. But no, Justin Timberlake wanted to make space noises with his mouth. You couldn't stop him. Award shows, live performances. You gave that man a microphone and there was always a chance he was about to go boots and cats. And we liked it. That's what I need us to sit with. We were watching that man make drum noises with his mouth.
2: Michael Jackson did it too.
19: Oh my God. What can't he do? I think about it sometimes.
18: Yeah, I don't know. I didn't know people had a problem with him beatboxing.
2: Well, Michael Jackson did that his whole career.
16: Well, the funny part is that Justin saw this video and Justin commented on it. And he's like, you know what? I can't apologize enough because I do believe that that habit was slightly regrettable. And I understand that, you know, now it's a little cringe, but he's like, I can't promise I won't do it again. But, but it is kind of funny. I just remember thinking it was good when he did it.
2: Right. That's what I'm saying. Like, Michael Jackson legitimately made a career out of doing that.
16: A lot of people do it. So I was like, either way, he took the bait and he apologized. So if you feel personally offended by his beatboxing, he's sorry. And that is what's trending.
18: Your first date follow-up is coming up right after this. It's the Jubal Show.

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1: Brian is on the phone today for a first date follow-up, and he's getting ghosted by Ella. So in a few minutes, we'll call her, see if she'll tell us why she's ghosting him, and maybe get him another date. But first, Ryan, how long has it been since you heard from Ella?
2: It's just been a few days. It was such an instant connection. I'm really baffled.
3: What was your last interaction like?
2: Well, initially we were just, texting over Bumble, the dating app. But we did go out. We went on a first date to a nice restaurant, and I don't think it could have gone any better, really.
1: Hmm. Okay. Well, tell us about the date.
2: So we went to an Italian place. We were both pasta lovers, and we were just laughing, drinking. We bonded over the fact that we're both newly divorced and still new to the dating world. Mm-hmm. Everything's changed a lot. And she told me she wanted to start a family, and I told her I'm already a dad, and she took that. She was just like in. She wanted to see pictures of my son and wanted to hear stories. It was an incredible conversation. After, the check came and everything, and she didn't want it to, or we didn't want it to end, I guess. So we went to the bar to, to have a little coffee and just keep chatting. And, we both had to get up the next morning and work. So we made plans to meet up again. I thought we could go on a bike ride, and she was into that idea and said, I'd text her the next day. And I mean, I thought that second date was going to happen for sure.
3: So you guys basically made plans for a second date, and it just never happened.
2: Yeah. I she didn't respond back ever.
1: Did anything awkward at all happen on the date? Any reason you can think of that you're getting ghosted?
2: I mean, there's one thing where I'm like, I guess I could have, this might have been a dumb thing to say. When we switched from our, our dinner table to the bar, the bartender came up to us and he asked if me and my wife, wanted what we wanted to drink. And I didn't correct him. I said, I thought it was kind of cute. I thought, actually my wife and I were just going to have an espresso, if that's okay. And she laughed too. And, I thought, okay, sweet. Like, she gets my sense of humor and everything. And, I went to the bathroom. I came back, but, she was, if something happened, I don't know, she maybe had time to think about it, or I offended her. When I got back, she seemed kind of anxious to leave, a little antsy. And, we just, hugged goodbye, and kissed her on the cheek. And I guess I put my foot in my mouth there, maybe.
1: Okay. Well, we'll see if we can figure it out for you then. We'll play a song, come back, and then call her and see if she'll tell us why she's ghosting you, and maybe get you another date, okay?
2: That'd be great, yeah.
1: All right, we'll play a song, come back, get your first date follow-up next. It's The Jubal Show.

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1: Right in the middle of the first date follow-up, and if you're just joining us, Ryan is on the phone and he's getting ghosted by Ella. So we're about to call her, see if she'll tell us why she's ghosting him and maybe get him another date. But before we do that, Ryan, why don't you refresh our memory on your date with Ella?
2: Yeah, we went out to dinner, Italian restaurant. We had a great time. She loved the fact that I'm a dad, and she's divorced too, and you know, but still wants to have a family. We had coffee at the bar after dinner, and I referred to her as my wife as a joke, and then the vibe changed.
3: Man, that's gonna suck if that's
1: it's
3: why.
1: It's tough when something like that happens. Or you're on a date and someone calls them your girlfriend, because you don't want to be like, yeah, they are, but you also don't be like, whoa, no way. Don't even think of that.
3: That's
1: like,
3: worse.
1: Don't go far the other way. Like, not, I would never. All right. Well,
3: that would be way worse.
1: You ready for us to call her?
2: Yeah, please.
1: Okay, here we go.
4: Hello?
1: Hi, may I speak to Ella, please?
4: This is her.
1: Ella, hi, how are you? My name is Jubal. I'm calling from a radio show called The Jubal Show.
3: Hi, Ella. I'm Nina. I'm here, too.
4: Hi.
1: How are you?
4: I'm okay. How are you?
1: Good. Do you ever listen to the show at all?
4: Not really.
1: Okay. Well, maybe do that from time to time. That'd be cool. But also,
3: no pressure.
1: If you haven't, we do a segment on our show. It's called the First Date Follow-Up. That's where if you go out on a date with somebody and then end up ghosting them, that person can email us to get you on the phone and ask why you're ghosting them. So,
4: oh my gosh.
1: We got an email about you.
4: You're kidding.
1: Mm-mm. No, I'm not. Do you know who would email us?
4: I have an idea.
1: You want to take a guess?
4: Is it Ryan?
1: Yes, it is. Ryan.
4: Hilarious.
1: Emailed us. We talked to him. He told us about your date. He said he really liked you a lot, but he doesn't know why you're ghosting him. And would you mind telling us?
4: Oh, I feel really awkward about this. I'm not going to lie.
1: Okay.
3: This is a safe space, though, I swear.
4: Okay. I mean, I thought he was great. We had a great time. It was very sparky. I mean, I don't know how much he told you, but so I'm recently divorced, and we were having a great night. And I guess if I'm honest, like, I got on Instagram while he was in the bathroom, and I saw a picture of my ex with his new girlfriend.
3: Oh.
4: And I guess I just got kind of in my feels about it, and I feel like maybe my mood kind of wrecked the night. It kind of just made me realize, like, ooh, maybe I'm not as ready as I thought I was. I should have handled this very differently, but I don't know. I'm kind of new at this and thought, run away.
3: Your instincts were to run. I mean, yeah, that's hard. That's a lot to process all at the same time.
4: Yeah, and I feel bad. He seems like a nice guy. I mean, we really did hit it off.
1: So you're ghosting him because you saw a picture of your ex with somebody?
4: Yeah, I mean, I'm ghosting because I think I'm like, oh God, am I actually ready to be jumping back out there if this silly picture threw me off so hard? I don't know.
3: I mean, whether you're ready or not, I think those types of pictures throw anybody off their game. Like, even if you were already moved on in another relationship, seeing it for the first time, I would imagine, is still kind of shocking. No? Like, Jubal, don't you feel that way?
1: No, I never care.
3: Oh, okay.
1: I'm glad, usually.
3: Okay.
1: I'm like, good, they've moved on.
3: Well, Ella, I understand, and I feel the same way. But what I'm saying is, maybe that doesn't mean you're not ready. It's just that you needed to rip the Band-Aid off.
4: I mean, yeah, maybe. I mean, and the photo was taken by a friend of ours who, so he, like, she's meeting our old friends. Like, I don't know. It just threw me.
1: Okay.
4: But it wasn't fair to Ryan.
1: Well, you can say that to Ryan if you want to, because he's actually on the phone listening and wants to talk to you.
4: Oh, God.
2: Hey, Ella.
4: Embarrassing. Sure.
2: Hey, Ella, I don't care. I mean, I totally get it that you were caught off guard, and I don't think it ruined the night at all. I'm relieved, frankly.
4: I'm sorry. That was not the most mature way to handle that. I did not mean to make you worry or feel bad. I know you're kind of in the same position.
2: Yeah, exactly. I mean, I totally understand where you're coming from. And, you know, I mean, if we were able to like hang out again, like you'd be welcome to, you know, talk about this type of stuff. Like we can totally talk it out.
4: Really?
1: Well, Ella, would you like to go out with Ryan again on another date? We'll pay for it.
4: I mean, yeah, I'd love to.
2: Amazing.
1: Congratulations, Ryan. You got another date.
3: Yay.
2: We can still do the bike ride and then we'll go to another restaurant.
3: Swap pictures of your exes. Or not.
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2: Hello?
3: Hello?
2: Hey, you have a dirty little secret?
3: I do, yeah. So I found out that a coworker of mine and my boss were having an affair, and I used it as bridge to get my own promotion.
4: Oh, wow, it worked?
5: Huh.
3: Yeah, but the story gets kind of better. So I got the promotion, and I ended up being now in a department that boss doesn't oversee. So I ended up just going to his wife and telling him about everything anyways.
4: Oh, wow.
5: Oh, that's one way to go about
6: ruining somebody's life.
4: Yeah, blackmail and blow up a relationship.
5: I mean, he should have been cheating in the first place.
4: Totally.
6: True.
5: But
4: totally.
5: Not sure if you're the... I don't know.
2: I don't know. But thank you for telling us your dirty little secret. Appreciate it.
7: Thanks for sharing.
2: Yeah. Yeah, bye.
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0: Victoria is out today, but don't worry, her AI fill-in is here with her check-in. So what's going on?
1: Jubal.
0: Yeah, you're welcome.
1: It is time for my check-in.
0: Okay.
1: Since replacing the human Victoria Ramirez, I have been reviewing her files and, wow. First, I checked her bank account and immediately received a warning that said, "Are you sure?" I also reviewed her dating history. Error.
0: That's what happened last week when we checked in with the show. Victoria, the human Victoria, is back. So we'll hear what's going on with her instead of her AI version.
2: It'll probably be the same. But, yeah. You know.
3: Well, I'm just kidding.
2: I'm kidding.
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1: Pull off the mic just a little.
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1: Hi.
3: And then there's everybody's younger sister, Victoria Ramirez.
4: Hi.
3: And who could forget the quirky neighbor kid who lives next door and stops by every once in a while to ask if we know how to gain the trust of a goose and how long it would take before the rest of the flock accepts her as their leader, our social media producer, Gabby.
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3: And the newest member of our show, the hip divorcee, producer Freeze.
6: Hello.
3: Then there's me, I'm Jubal, and this is the Jubal Show, and it's the time of week where we check in and see what's going on in our lives. So Nina, what's up with you this week?
7: You guys, I'm so excited. Uh-oh. It's happening. Tonight, it's going down. I'm sleeping with my new pillow for the very first time.
6: I thought that was going somewhere else.
1: Me too.
7: Okay, that's not my problem. You guys have dirty mind. You should still be excited for me. I don't know if you've ever experienced this, but you get to a certain age in your life and you notice that certain things beat you up the way that they didn't used to, like pillows. So if you have the wrong pillow, there's a chance you're waking up with your neck, your back, everything all out of place. And it's very embarrassing to say that your problem is your pillow is the thing that's beating you up. Like, I've been a mess for days. I got a massage yesterday, so clearly I'm in much better spirits. And I'm sleeping with my new pillow.
4: Hey, yo.
7: And honestly, shout out to everybody that helped me pick this pillow because it was very difficult. And this is not an ad, but I ended up going with the Coop Home Goods one. That's for people that sleep on their backs. Yeah. And it's supposed to hold me so perfectly. Maybe it'll even rock me to sleep. Whisper sweet nothings. I don't know. That could be my imagination. But either way, I'm anticipating wonderful sleep.
3: Victoria, what's up with you this week?
4: Well, I didn't know what to say. I lost my train of thought. My little brother's birthday was this past week, and he turned 24. And I was telling him how I got a weighted vest recently, and he also wanted one. And I was like, oh my gosh, dude, I got you. Like, look at mine. Like, isn't it so cute? And he goes, Victoria, I'm just gonna talk to you right now. No, I'm not gonna buy that. Like, I don't want that one. I was like, why not? Like, it's a cute one. He's like, that right there, stop.
3: Yeah.
4: Because it's cute, I don't want it.
3: You have a cute weighted vest, you know?
4: Yeah.
3: Your brother is just, dude, he wants one that looks like you're in the military.
4: Yeah. Why?
3: I'm like, why not?
4: You're not, because you're not in the military.
3: But it makes you feel like you are. I have two weighted vests, and both of them look like tactical gear.
6: And you feel cool.
3: You know, yeah. And I had mine on the other day while I was walking my dog. And I was like, dude, nobody will mess with me right now. I got a Doberman who's scared of everything, but it does look like I'm a soldier in the military. Look, it's our social media producer, Gabby, stopping by. Gabby, what's up with you?
8: You guys, I love sleep training.
7: Oh.
8: I love it.
7: Yikes.
8: It's the best thing ever. If you are out there and you hear me right now and your baby's not sleeping and you're tired and you can't drink a lot of coffee and the coffee's not working, sleep train. Do it. Even on the fence,
7: what is that?
8: It's like, so basically the first night I'm gonna be real with you, it's gonna suck. It's gonna feel like you're getting ready to go to war.
3: So this is for people if they have a new child, because Gabby has a new baby.
8: Oh yes, that's important context. I have a 9-month-old. I'm not sleep training myself.
1: What are you doing here?
3: So do you have to work with like an expert to teach you how to do it, or
8: I'm working with a sleep specialist just because I wasn't sure how to do it, and like you have to be really, really consistent. That's very important.
7: Ooh.
8: But you can do it just by yourself. There's a bunch of different methods. Basically, you are teaching your baby how to self-soothe. You have to let them cry quite a bit. Like, the first night's really tough, but it just gets so much better. Like, my baby went down in 5 minutes. I put her in the crib awake, and if you have a baby, you know, like, you're listening to me say that, and you said, no, you didn't do that. You're lying. I'm not. I put her in the crib wide awake. She fell asleep on her own. I didn't touch her. I didn't do nothing. 5 minutes.
3: Wow.
8: Incredible.
4: Party time.
8: I didn't even know she could do that.
6: Game changer.
3: I can tell how amazing it is by the look on your face.
6: Dude, she's super excited.
8: Seriously, if you're on the fence of sleep training, do it. It's awesome.
6: A whole new world.
3: Yeah, producer Freeze, what's up with you this week?
6: My elevator's broken again. I got up this morning to come to work, and my elevator wouldn't come to pick me up, so I had to go down the about four flights of stairs. Or
3: I'm sorry about that.
7: You had to use your legs?
6: Yeah, well, but this, I understand, I sound lazy. I sound lazy, but it's happened so consistently in my apartment building, it's really ridiculous. And it takes them like a week to get it fixed every time.
4: Hey man, be grateful you have an elevator. I don't have an elevator. And you know how hard it was to get my stuff up to my, the apartment? Mm-hmm. I didn't do it, but Jubal did it for me, and it looked hard. Looked not easy, but he had to climb up every step to the third floor.
3: Yeah. Carrying stuff.
6: Jubal, what's going on with you?
3: I got a really cool DM from somebody, and I don't check my messages, but for some reason I decided to check my messages yesterday.
4: Really?
3: Yeah.
4: Out of all the times?
3: Out of all the days. And wow. It's interesting because, you know, you grow up and you want to do certain things. Like, I ever wanted to do was, when I was growing up, was do comedy and stuff like that, do stand-up. And my dream was, like, to be on SNL and stuff like that, right? Never happened, but, you know.
4: Yet.
3: One of the people that I always watched growing up that I would say would be an influence on my comedy was Howie Mandel.
6: Oh, wow.
3: Yeah, because I watched the show, the cartoon Bobby's World. I would have watched that nonstop as a kid. He was always on the show, Evening at the Improv. I would watch that. That was like the show I watched the most growing up. And he DM'd me yesterday on Instagram.
7: Random.
3: The actual Howie Mandel account. Yeah.
7: Sure? What did he say?
3: He said, "You're hysterical."
6: Nice.
3: I was like, that's cool.
7: Did you cry?
3: That's dope. I was tripping for a second. I'm like, whoa, that's... And then I checked it. I'm like, that's the actual real... That's the real Howie Mandel. He just told me, and I saw,
4: That's so cool. What? Now I'm like, I need to verify to make sure you did.
7: I want
4: to
7: see it.
4: It's not like a
3: It's a legit account. I checked it. So, yeah, that was really cool. And so, I mean, it definitely for somebody who, like, you looked up to as a as an entertainer, messaging you to tell you you're hysterical. That was dope.
6: When I was living in Los Angeles, I lived in Woodland Hills, and I took my daughter when she came to visit me out there to the Starbucks out there, and Howie Mandel was sitting right there in Starbucks a Starbucks. I was like, that's Howie Mandel.
3: Yeah. So I thought that was really cool. And then, I messaged him back, of course.
4: What'd you say?
3: I asked if I could be his personal assistant. So we'll see what he says.
6: We'll see how that works out.
3: Yeah, see if it works out.
7: Fingers crossed.
3: Yeah, I'm hoping he says yes. All right. It's time for your phone prank, and then right after that is Nina's What's Trending. It's the Jubal Show.

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2: Hello.
3: Hi, this is Pete Eakins calling from Dr. B's office. Am I speaking with Scott?
2: Yeah, you sure are, yeah.
3: Hi. Yeah, so I'm just wondering why you haven't been here. I'm kind of taking it on myself to make this phone call. I'm kind of putting it on myself to make this phone call, but you know, it really does bother me when fathers don't show up to this sort of thing.
2: Hold on, wait. Did you just say the word father?
3: Yes. I'm calling from Dr. B's office. We are the obstetricians for Jess, the mother of your soon to be born child. And you have not been to any of the visits, and I took note of it. I'm a little protective of our patients sometimes, and I just thought I'd call and ask, where have you been?
2: Okay. So wait, hold on. I think you got the wrong Scott. You said father, you said ostrich is a physician or whatever. I don't know what you're talking about. I don't even make an appointment.
3: Obstetrician.
2: I don't know what you mean.
3: Jess, whom I assume you know very well.
2: Yeah, that's my homie's girl, Jess. And so you said she made an appointment for a what now?
3: She's already been in our office 3 or 4 times because she's pregnant. And you are listed as the father.
2: Yo, no way. Are you serious? You're saying that Jess is pregnant right now? She's made... What the... Bruh. Oh, nuh-uh. This ain't it.
3: Well,
2: this is nuts. Are you so serious? You're saying I'm the father too? Scott is the father. It's 100% Scott?
3: Yes. She hasn't told you, it sounds like?
2: Nah, bro, I ain't heard none of this. This is all news to me, bro. This is news to me. I'm stretching this. This is crazy. Yeah, I mean, we hooked up a couple months ago, but bro, I didn't know none of this. She kind of been ghosting me a little bit, and also he has too. Like, my homie has, and so, no, like, they were on a break, right? Like, him and his girl, they were, like, broken up for a while, and stuff got weird with me and her. It got weird with me and him too, but he ain't pregnant right now, so it's not that level of weird.
3: But, dude...
2: I don't know how to handle this. This is insane, bro. I gotta like, what do I got? Oh my god!
3: Hey,
2: oh,
3: you know what? Okay, Scott, I'm so sorry about this. Seems like this is. I mean, obviously, that's a big news you just got. You know what? If you do, if you could slide me, I don't know, $1,500, I could change the name on it for you, so he's the dad, not you.
2: Slide you what? $1,500? I just ate a bowl of mustard yesterday. I don't got $1,500. I got French's and some ketchup packets at my crib right now in a paper bowl. That's what I have. That's to my name. Like, I can throw you that, but I don't know how to handle this situation. 10%. I don't know.
3: I'll take them.
2: This is nuts, bro.
3: I will take them.
2: Bro, what? Did you just say that you'll take a bowl of mustard and ketchup to change the name on this child? Is this legit? Are you serious?
3: Absolutely. Bring them down here this afternoon because I could use them. Actually, brought some hot dogs with me to work.
2: Okay, bro. Look, this got to be... This is some weird bro. This got to be something else, man. Like, are you serious? I never met a doctor on my EBT situation. I don't know if I'm trusting this.
3: This is actually Jubal from the Jubal Show doing a phone prank on you. Your friends, Jess and Kyle, actually set you up for this phone prank.
2: Oh, my God, bro. Are you serious?
3: Yeah,
2: Oh, my God, dude. I'm sweating.
3: They said that when they were on a break, you guys messed around and they wanted to mess with you.
2: Oh, my God, bro. I cannot. Oh, my God.
3: They said
2: dude,
3: it's all
2: you
3: good.
2: Had me. I was worried. I'm texting my mom right now. I almost said that.
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3: Give us 3 minutes and we'll give you everything you need to know for the day. 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Your home for Machingo. It's time for Nina's What's Trending.
4: Thanks to a genealogy website, we now know who Sydney Sweeney is related to. Another famous person. And you guys, we should have known.
5: Really?
4: Yeah, we should have known. Like, it's almost like uncanny.
5: Like, duh?
4: Like, duh, but... Also, no way, that's so cool.
5: All right,
4: I'll tell you who it is coming up in just a second. But first, I'm a little late on this. Did you guys see the attempted jewelry heist in Lynnwood the other day?
5: No.
4: Yeah, some.
5: I was in Linwood yesterday.
3: Producer Freeze and Victoria were in Linwood yesterday, and it looked really cool. It looked like a lot of people showed up to the first ever fully listener-funded radio station potluck.
5: You forgot the cardboard and casseroles.
3: Cardboard and casseroles.
4: Yeah. So I'm glad it
5: but
4: worked out.
5: But before you get to the story, yes, shout out to everybody who came out. There were so many people.
3: That's dope.
5: I can't think of the names. There's a lot of people that have been listening to this show for a very long time.
4: Aww.
5: They were very, very happy to see us, but they definitely were saying, "Where's Jubal? Where's Nina?" So I told him I'd tell you guys hello.
3: All right. Well, let us know where you want Producer Freeze and Victoria to go to the next one.
5: Yes.
3: What city should they go to and what can you bring to the potluck?
5: Yeah, I got
3: to
5: figure out a different thing than mac and cheese. There's so much mac and cheese that I came back with yesterday.
4: That's because you asked for it.
5: No, for sure. I appreciate it. But I'm like, I should probably ask for an assortment of things.
3: You know what, though? Looking at the pictures from the social media, you can see the picture of Producer Freeze and Victoria out there for the first ever cardboard and casseroles fully listener-funded radio station potluck. Looking at the pictures made me think, you know what? That's pretty cool, actually. If you can get a community together, people come out, eat together.
5: Yeah.
3: There's a loneliness epidemic in this country.
5: Yep. For sure.
3: Yeah. Legit. There actually is. A lot of people are lonely and want people to talk to and stuff like that. What a better way to hang out with like a few people in your community, eat some food. It may have cat hair in it, may not. Who knows?
4: That's
3: a potluck. Right. That's what a potluck is all about.
5: Yeah, taking the risk with friends.
3: Cool. Yeah. So where would you like Producer Freeze and Victoria to go next? Text in 41061 or you can go to thejubalshow.com and email us.
5: For sure. But shout out to Linwood. And I didn't know we were not part of this bank robbery.
4: No, it was a couple days ago. It happened on Tuesday, but there was a video that I saw and there's this white truck that plows through the glass, goes right into the store.
5: Oh, I saw that video.
4: And then inside the store, though, the employees shot at him.
5: What?
4: And scared them away. And so they ran off and then they got away in other vehicles.
5: Oh, wow. I saw that video, but I had no idea it was right up the street.
4: It's so silly, though. It's like they tried and then they defended themselves and it was like, and they were out. They have not been found.
3: I wonder if they came to the potluck yesterday.
5: All right.
4: Oh my gosh.
3: You could have been hanging out with some attempted jewel thieves. Right.
5: This is really expensive mac and cheese. How did you afford this?
4: Well, they did it. Unsuccessfully. Yeah. It was a jewelry store. Very unsuccessfully, though. Did you guys participate in Prime Days? Did you guys buy anything?
5: No.
4: No.
5: You and Victoria were super excited yesterday. It's ending at 11:59 tonight.
4: Well, because you can actually get good deals, but that's not why I brought it up. The interesting thing is now, and maybe you noticed, that's why I ask, that Amazon now has an About You section, and it's creeping customers out.
5: Because it knows about you?
4: It's starting to learn you. One woman started talking about, I like it just because it makes it easier for me to find different stuff, but I haven't looked at it yet. I don't know what it knows about me, but this one woman said that her profile says that she has a flat butt.
3: And did it actually say that? Or is it just offering her things to get her butt bigger?
4: No, it actually says that. Her profile says she has a flat, in quotes, buttocks.
3: Wow.
4: And another one says that they're obsessed with, ultra minimal one-bag travel. That to me isn't a bad thing. But if I went on that profile and it told me that I had a flat butt, how dare you call me out? You're supposed to help me solve this problem, not remind me.
5: I was thinking it was bad news for men because the Amazon accounts are going to know their women better than they do and remember things better than we do.
4: If you hack into that, then
3: order a couple things and you're good to go.
5: Exactly. Go check it out.
4: That's everything. But anyway, check yours out. What does it say? How well does Amazon know you?
5: How does it know that I have a flat butt?
4: I don't know. Look at yours and see what it says about you.
5: I know I have a flat butt.
6: Based on the jeans. The jeans you're buying?
3: Things that you order, if you're constantly ordering things to make your butt bigger.
5: Probably
3: has a flat butt.
4: Yeah. They have these pads, kind of like Spanx that you can put on that have padding in the butt area.
5: These are all items I would never order.
4: And so
3: they have men's underwear, too, that has padding in the butt.
4: Yep.
5: Really?
4: They do.
3: Yeah, I got some.
4: No, you shut up, really?
3: Yeah. I got some as a joke because I wanted to wear it around the house and see if my girlfriend
5: noticed.
3: And the thing is, she didn't notice. I finally got tired of wearing it and I had to tell her. And she's like, oh, I can't even really tell that much of a difference. And I'm like, wow, do I have cakes? I guess I do. If she didn't notice that I had butt implant underwear on, then
5: walking around with Rihanna playing all the time. Cake.
4: Look at that confidence came out of it.
3: Yeah, I was like, oh, all right. I guess I don't need that.
4: Congrats. And lastly, somebody else who may or may not need it. So Sydney Sweeney, there's a a genealogy website called MyHeritage.com. We can take this with a grain of salt, but they are pretty confident, and they say that Sydney Sweeney is related to Marilyn Monroe.
5: Oh, this sounds like
3: it's made up.
4: I thought that too, but they go on to say that they're ninth cousins once removed, and they share an ancestor named Ezra Perry, who lived in Sandwich, Massachusetts in the 1600s.
6: Oh, cool.
4: And so they uncovered this branch, and apparently it's a pretty cool thing just to remind people that everybody's connected, da-da-da-da-da. Right. But, like, if Sydney Sweeney was related to Marilyn Monroe, don't you think she would know that?
6: No.
3: Not that far off, maybe. You know.
5: Second cousins, yeah. Third removed.
4: Oh, my God. Yeah. I would freak out. I'd be so excited.
6: Yeah. That's, like, too distant to, like...
3: Yeah.
5: If you go far enough, aren't we all from one person?
3: We're kind of all... Whoa. Yeah, you, exactly. Yeah, if you go way, way, way back, we can all come from the same place.
6: That gets a little bit too family together.
5: You're creeped out by that?
6: Yeah.
4: Well, this
3: you know,
4: is
3: almost
4: really,
3: every single
4: cool.
3: president has a direct lineage to British royalty.
6: What?
4: Really?
3: Yeah.
4: Really?
3: Yeah, it's kind of trippy if you look at it. I think it's like 42 out of the presidents all have direct lineage to British royalty.
5: Wouldn't that make sense, though? Because they came from where we came from.
4: Yeah, they came first.
3: It does make sense because of that if you look at, like, the biologics of it all.
5: Yeah, yeah.
3: But also, if you think about it more in conspiracy, who are we really run by? Exactly.
6: But imagine
4: I'm not going down that hole.
6: Eight that aren't part of that. No, like, that sucks.
5: I was just going to say something that's going to get me in trouble.
4: Okay, well, I'm glad you censored yourself.
5: Congratulations. I edited myself.
4: You guys, this is so good. I'm proud of you. You edit yourself and Jubal has cakes. Great morning.
5: The show is growing.
4: Sydney Sweeney's related to Marilyn Monroe, allegedly. And that is what's trending.
3: All right, and To Catch a Cheater is coming up right after this. It's The Jubal Show.

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2: Kevin is on the phone today for To Catch a Cheater, and he thinks that his wife of 7 years named Natalie might be messing around, so we'll see if we can catch her, if she is. But first, Kevin, that sucks, man. I'm sorry you're going through, but why do you think your wife's cheating on you?
3: Well, I mean, I found another man's underwear in our laundry.
4: Oh, well.
3: Yeah, and my wife's explanation was basically that underwear sometimes travels.
2: All right.
4: Like it just flew to your house? What does that mean?
3: Yeah.
5: Interesting.
3: I don't know. I don't know.
2: Okay.
3: And she's become like very territorial about the laundry. Like she doesn't want me going near it or even helping around moving anything to the dryer or anything like that.
2: Weird.
3: Yeah.
2: And this only happened after you found the under...
3: Well, this has been going on for a little while recently. I've noticed, Well, first of all, let's just get out that this underwear is just not my brand, not my size, okay?
2: Yeah, that's strange.
3: We don't have kids. We don't have kids or anything like that, so it just doesn't make any sense. And I when I asked her, she was like, she has no idea how it got there. And, you know, I mean, you know, men's underwear just doesn't migrate like this.
4: No.
3: It just doesn't make any sense.
4: No, it really doesn't.
2: Yeah, no, usually, yeah. And
4: on, there's a male that leaves it somewhere. Yeah.
3: But on top of that, she's been having more like girls' nights out lately. That's a little suspicious, though. Yeah.
4: Sure.
2: Okay. Well, I mean, that does sound suspect. Definitely.
3: Yeah. It sounds really bad.
2: And she's given no explanation on where the other underwear could have come from.
3: No.
4: I should at least point her. I'm telling you,
3: she gets mad if I even move clothes from the washer to the dryer, like even if I just help a little bit.
5: Really?
2: All right. Well, we'll try and figure it out for you. You already told us what grocery store she's a rewards card member at. So we'll play a song, come back, and then call her and tell her that she's this month's lucky winner of a Thinking of You gift box. And we'll see if she sends that to you or to somebody else. Okay.
3: Okay.
2: All right. We'll get you To Catch a Cheater right after this. It's the Jubal Show.

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2: Right in the middle of To Catch a Cheater. And if you're just joining us, Kevin is on the phone and he thinks that his wife of 7 years named Natalie might be messing around. So we'll see if we can catch her, if she is. But first, Kevin, why don't you refresh our memory on why you think she might be cheating?
3: Well, I mean, the biggest one, I found another man's underwear in our laundry. And my wife's explanation was basically that underwear sometimes travels.
4: That's a terrible.
5: I'm so sorry. That's such a ridiculous explanation.
2: And you said she's been going out for more girls' nights and things like staying out late lately and things like that. And then all of a sudden, underwear shows up in your laundry.
5: I'm sorry.
3: Exactly.
5: That's not funny.
3: I can't unhear that. Yeah.
2: All right. Well, we'll see if we can figure it out for you. We're about to call her and pretend to be from the grocery store that she's a rewards card member at and tell her that she's this month's lucky winner of a Thinking of You gift box. And we'll see if she sends that to you or to somebody else, okay?
3: Okay.
2: All right, here we go.
6: Hello?
2: Hi, this is Corbett calling from Grocers. I was looking for our rewards card member named Natalie.
6: This is she.
2: Hi, Natalie. Please don't hang up. This is not a marketing phone call. I'm actually calling to say congratulations. You're this month's big winner. Thank you so much for shopping with us. And I hope you can hear us celebrating over here.
6: Is this for real? Are you guys
2: It is 100% real. I don't know if you know this or not, but every single month we choose one rewards card member completely at random to say thank you very much for being such a loyal customer. And you're this month's lucky winner. And this month we're giving away a Thinking of You gift box, kind of a snack box. It's got a bunch of gourmet cheeses and gourmet crackers and wine and all the good stuff that you find at our store. Completely free.
6: Amazing.
2: Yeah. Completely free, and it also comes with a card, and you can send it to anybody that you want. Absolutely free. Like I said, it's a $316 value, actually.
6: Wow. Let's go for it.
2: What do I have to do? Yeah, you get a full list on everything here before we're even off the phone, and it's super simple. Like I said, there is no purchase necessary. I will not ask you for any kind of credit card information. You just simply have won a free gift from us, our way of saying thank you for shopping with us. And it's very simple. I can take the information down, and in just a few minutes over the phone, if you already know who you want to send it to, I can take that information right now, and we can be off the phone in a few minutes, and you'll get confirmations before we even hang up.
6: I would like to send it to Marcus.
2: Got it. Okay.
6: Yep.
2: And then would you like to include a card to Marcus?
6: Yes. Just say, I know this has been difficult. Mm-hmm. Okay. And don't worry, your secret is safe with me.
2: Okay.
6: Yeah.
2: All right. And then I will get the address. Oh.
3: What the f? My brother? My f brother?
2: Wow.
6: Kevin?
3: Are you kidding?
2: Yeah, Natalie, that's your husband. This is actually the Jubal Show. It's a radio show.
5: Yeah, hi, I'm Nina.
4: Hi, I'm Victoria.
2: And my name is Jubal, and we do a segment called To Catch a Cheater, where if you think your significant other might be messing around, you see who they send something to. And yeah, that's your husband, probably wondering why you're sending a Thinking of You snack box to his brother.
5: Why are you?
6: What the What is going on here?
3: Sleeping with him? Are you really sleeping with my brother?
6: Excuse me, that's safe with you?
3: What'd you say? Your secret is safe with me? What f***ing secret is that? So that was his underwear I found in the laundry? You got to be kidding me.
2: Was that your husband's brother's underwear that he found in your laundry?
6: Who are you guys? I mean, Kevin.
5: The Jubal Show.
6: Take a deep breath, please. Don't embarrass yourself and don't embarrass our family. I am not cheating on you. And why would you even think that and put me on the phone with people I don't know?
3: What do you mean? Well, what are you kidding? Are you kidding me? Why would I think that? I find underwear in our laundry that's not mine. Now I find out it's my brother's. And then you're sending him a card.
6: Oh, my God. No, that is disgusting. That's not at all.
3: Secret could it possibly be?
6: Would you just listen? Did you just like take a deep breath? That is not at all what's going on.
5: What is it?
6: Can I explain?
3: You can try.
6: Kevin, Wow. You are off your rocker. First of all, I'm not sleeping with your brother. That is disgusting. I've been helping him, your brother. I'm helping your brother who lost his job a little month. It's like over a month ago now. And I saw him quietly applying for a job when I was out for lunch one day. I asked him what he was doing, and he sort of just spilled everything out to me. I don't think he had anyone to talk to. Okay, Kevin? So just sort of spilled everything out and told me everything. He lost his job. Wait a minute.
5: And his underwear?
6: Wait a minute, okay?
3: He lost his

0: I mean, if you came home and I was washing another woman's underwear, and I was just like, oh, don't worry about it. Underwear migrates.
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0: It's almost time for your dirty little secret. It's the Jubal Show, and one of our listeners has a dirty little secret that he had to keep from one of his girlfriends, and it's hilarious why and what he did. 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It's the Jubal Show.
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2: Hello?
3: Hello.
2: Hey, you have a dirty little secret?
3: I do.
2: Sweet.
3: I do.
2: What is it?
3: So I dated this girl.
2: Uh-huh.
3: I don't want to say her name, but her initials are Bobby. So.
2: Okay.
3: Anyway, we're getting together. We're doing our, you know, dating each other for a while. So we got intimate. And her feet were always freaking dirty. Rough, real dirty. So I started getting grossed out by this. I couldn't, you know, do the deed anymore. So anyways, I bought her some high heel shoes to cover her feet. And I started buying her high heel shoes. Shut up. Listen. Get better.
2: Okay.
3: Get better. So then she thought I liked the high heels and that. So she bought some open toe high heels and they didn't work. No, you can't feed that to me. So I kept buying her shoes that cover her entire foot. And then I had to buy her boots. And she thought I was just an idiot, thought I was kinky like that. And I'm not. Well, now I am, but I wasn't then. So anyways.
1: What?
3: Yeah, that's my dirty secret. Her feet were crusty and dirty and rough, and I had to keep putting high heel shoes on her boots, whatever I can to cover her feet.
2: Thank you for telling us your dirty little secret.
1: You too.
3: All right, thanks.
2: Bye.
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1: Can I get a tall chai?
2: A large black coffee.
1: A what?
2: Large black coffee.
1: Do you mean a venti?
2: No, I mean a large.
3: He means a venti. Yeah, the biggest one you got.
1: Venti is large.
2: No, venti is 20.
3: Danny.
2: Yeah. Large is large. In fact, tall is large, and grande is Spanish for large. Venti's the only one that doesn't mean large. It's also the only one that's Italian. Congratulations, you're stupid in three languages.
4: It's almost time for America's favorite trivia game, You versus Victoria. 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So call us up right now if you want to play. 888-343-1061. 888-343-1061. 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
5: I was going to say, I met Max yesterday. He has beat me. I beat him once.
4: Max? Max. Oh, someone that you played when you guys were out in Linwood.
5: Yes.
4: So you met somebody who played the game before while you were out in the real world.
5: Yes. And I'm not going to lie, I'm a little more scared of him now because this kid...
6: He's brilliant.
5: Freaking rock star. Literal rock star. He plays the drums in a band. He's cool. 11.
7: Aw.
5: Plays the drums in a band. Literally... We met yesterday. He wanted just to beat me in trivia, and then he ran to soccer practice, and he does taekwondo, and he's smart.
6: He had been hanging out with us for like an hour, I want to say, and then as soon as he beat her at trivia, like, he literally was like, all right, Mom, let's go.
4: Gotta go to practice.
5: I'm like, where are you going? He goes, I got soccer practice. And I was like, dude, you deserve to beat me. Like, yeah, I want to beat you.
4: All right, well, if you want to beat Victoria, call us right now, and we'll play right after this. It's the Jubal Show.
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0: were mine.
1: You don't have enough money.
2: Yeah. Okay. Right here. It says right here in this account we have $401,000.
3: Yeah, we do.
1: Jackpot.
2: You missed it.
1: Nope. That says you have a 401k account.
4: It's time for America's favorite trivia game, You versus Victoria. Your chance to take on Victoria Ramirez in a game of trivia for Casey Musgraves tickets. And let's meet today's contestant for You versus Victoria. Katrina. What's up, Katrina? Is it Katrina? Is that
5: are you
4: right?
5: Good. Yeah.
6: Sounds good to me.
7: Yep. Katrina. Hi.
4: For some reason in my head, it was Katarina. And I was like, I don't think that's what we agreed to when you called in. I thought it was Katrina, but then I wasn't sure. Anyway, hello, get? Katrina.
6: I don't know any Katarinas.
7: Hello.
4: I don't either.
3: I see them on TV shows.
5: Me too.
3: Vampire Diaries.
5: And movies.
4: Yeah.
5: Oh, yeah.
3: Yeah.
4: And gymnasts. A lot of gymnasts are Katarina.
3: Really?
4: Yeah, and I feel like tennis players as well.
3: Do you know any specifically?
4: Katarina Vick, I think, is a name that comes to mind. I don't know if that's a real person.
3: Well, I think you
4: but I think it might be.
3: Made that up.
4: I think it might be a gymnist.
3: Oh, okay.
4: I'm not sure. I'll figure it out.
5: Well, it's going to be really impressive if it is.
4: In the meantime, so. We're talking to Katrina, and she's ready to take on Victoria. You feeling good, Katrina? You ready to go?
7: Yes, I hope so.
4: All right.
3: Ooh.
4: Here we go. We're going to send Victoria out of the studio.
6: Get out of here.
4: And while Victoria is leaving, the game is played like this. You have 30 seconds to answer as many questions as possible. If you don't know one, just say pass, and Victoria has to beat you outright to win, okay?
7: Okay.
4: All right. The door is closing, and there it's closed. She's outside. And Katrina, your time starts now.
5: What Italian dessert literally translates to pick me up?
7: Cannoli.
5: How many zeros are in 1,000,000?
7: Six.
5: What U.S. state was the first to grant women the right to vote?
7: New York.
5: What vegetable was traditionally carved into jack-o'-lanterns before pumpkins?
7: Squash.
4: All right, got that in. We'll bring Victoria back into the studio. And while she's getting settled and putting on her headphones, I would just like to say Katarina Witt. Yeah, she was a she's a four-time Olympic medalist from East Germany.
5: Oh.
4: Yeah.
6: Now I know a Katarina.
5: Ooh, learn something new.
4: Yeah. I don't know why I remember her, but Katarina Witt. There you go. That's one. But anyway, Katrina, what do you do for work?
7: I'm actually just leaving work. I'm night shift, labor and delivery nurse.
5: Oh, wow.
3: How many
5: babies did you deliver last night?
7: My brain's a little fried.
4: I bet.
3: Oh, jeez.
5: How many?
7: I don't even. It was a crazy night. I'll just say that. It was a lot going on.
4: Lots of little babies.
5: Oh, a lot of new babies in the world.
7: Yes.
4: Like what?
7: Yep.
6: Babies?
4: Yeah. If you had to estimate how many babies you took part in the birthing process of last night, that's a weird way to say
5: that's
4: it, too.
5: A weird way to ask
4: how many would you estimate? Of babies.
6: It's getting creepy, man.
4: Your hands helped bring into the world yesterday.
7: Personally, two for myself.
4: Whoa.
7: But there's more on the unit.
4: Yeah, bad.
3: Two's
4: still more babies than I welcomed into the world yesterday.
3: Ever,
4: actually, yeah. I've never even welcomed a baby.
6: Ah, baby. Much less many babies.
7: Well, it's pretty fun.
5: The miracle of life. Right. That's so cool.
4: Here we go.
3: That scared us so much.
7: Yep.
4: 30 seconds to answer as many questions as possible. If you don't know one, just say pass, Victoria, and you have to beat Katrina outright to win. And Katrina, you can tell Victoria when to go.
7: All right, ready, set, go.
5: What Italian dessert literally translates to pick me up?
3: Ooh, what's that one with espresso? Dang it. What is it called? No, wait. Ah, dang it. Pass. Dang it.
5: How many zeros are in 1,000,000?
3: I have the picture in my head is the thing. And it's, wait, I, but, oh, I don't, how many zeros in one? Nine.
5: What U.S. state was the first to grant women the right to vote?
3: Oh, that's interesting. This was brutal. I'm going to go with California for that last one. I'm still mad at the cake.
6: Okay.
5: Well, yeah, you are thinking of it.
3: I have the picture in my head.
6: It's right there.
4: Send it over to the scoreboard see how you guys did with our scoreboard. Producer Freeze.
6: Victoria had zero and Katrina had one.
4: Hey, Katrina, congratulations. You did it, even with your fried brain after welcoming babies into the world.
3: Wow. I need to get myself together. You welcomed children and life into this world. And yet, you still, oh gosh.
4: You got Casey Musgraves tickets, too. Congratulations.
7: Yay, thank you. Yep. Well, yeah, I thought it was a mistake calling in after realizing how tired I was, but it worked out.
4: Yeah, you
5: it did.
6: All right, it's not that hard.
4: Get the answers now with Nina.
5: The Italian dessert that literally translates to pick me up is tiramisu.
1: Dang it!
5: Yeah, you did.
1: I
5: you
1: knew
5: had it.
1: I couldn't think of the name.
5: Yeah. There are 6 zeros in 1 million.
1: Pretty sure.
5: Wyoming is the first, was the first state to grant women the right to vote. And then.
4: Wow, I would not think it would be Wyoming.
5: Yeah, it was. Turnips were traditionally carved into jack-o'-lanterns before pumpkins.
4: Katrina, congratulations. Oh, and thank you for playing.
5: Yeah. Yeah, they are.
7: Thank you so much.
4: Yep. Hey, Katrina, where do you live? Like, not the address, just like the general area of where you live.
7: Olympia.
4: Olympia, okay. Ooh. Would you like producer Freeze and Victoria to stop by Olympia for one of their world-renowned, fully listed-funded potlucks?
3: Hey, it was sometime? So much fun.
6: World-renowned.
7: Oh, sure. Look at,
4: no, shout out to everybody in Linwood who came out. Who came out yesterday. That was really cool. It actually looked really, it looked cool. People brought food.
1: Yeah.
6: A lot of food. I was trying to convince them to eat it because there was so much.
3: It was so sweet. Like, they, like, came out. Like, I don't expect anyone to come out because I just don't. But, like, they, like, took the time out of their day. It was so freaking nice.
1: That's
3: just,
1: cool. Yeah.
6: Victoria was late, too.
3: Yeah.
4: Oh, really?
5: That's not surprising.
6: Style, you know, hey, on brand. Yeah, on brand.
3: Exactly. I was cutting my tickets out. We didn't have the physical tickets to give away, and so I printed
5: Hold on.
3: Them.
5: That is the exact same excuse you used when you showed up late to our event that was right before that one. You were late, and you go, I'm sorry, I was laminating tickets.
6: You used the same excuse for two things?
3: I was laminating, and then I cut them out before we went to Freeze's event. Freeze's event, before we went to our potluck. They were going to look as cute if they were not cut out. Yeah. They were going to look late.
6: You stretched that excuse really long yesterday.
4: Either way, thank you, Katrina, for playing.
1: I was working, I swear! I don't have a mind to do anything else.
4: And thank you for everybody who came out yesterday in Linwood, because it was cool to see all those people show up.
6: It was.
4: And text in 41061. Hit us up at the Jubal Show. Let us know where you want Freeze. 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
6: All time.
4: Fully listener funded. Potluck.
6: Yes, potluck.
4: But yeah, where do you want them to show up next? And it was cool. Thank you, everybody, who showed up yesterday. All right, now it's time for your phone prank. And then right after that is Nina's What's Trending. It's the Jubal Show.
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9: Hello?
4: Hey there. This is Pete Eakins calling from Electric. I was looking for Jennifer who was a customer of ours. We did some electrical work at your house last week.
9: Yes, sir.
4: Calling to check in. So when we were doing the work in your house last week, Pete decided to stay behind and has been in your house ever since.
9: What?
4: Yeah, sorry to tell you that, but yep, I'm guessing in the wall still, or in one of the crawl spaces, but definitely has been there since we did the work, and that is embarrassing.
9: Oh my God, I need to get out of my house right now.
4: Oh, you're actually in the house? You're in the house now? Have you seen Pete? Have you seen him in the house at all since we left?
9: No, what the you're telling me that he's living in my walls?
4: Yeah, that's the best I can think is either he's in the crawl space or in the walls. And I'm so sorry about that. You know, we try to get everybody out of the house,
9: that's
4: but
9: not okay. This is a private property. Like, someone shouldn't be staying over.
4: Personally, I think it's very embarrassing that would happen. You know, when we go into a house to do work, the last thing that we want to do is leave one of us behind. And definitely don't want some, you know, them to be knocking around in your crawl spaces and stuff like that.
9: Pete, hello? If you can hear me, get out of my house right now.
4: Okay.
9: Get out.
4: So you want Pete out of your house? Is that what you're saying?
9: Yeah.
4: Because we also would like Pete to get out of your house. and hopefully this doesn't get any bad reviews or anything like that. You know, we'd hate for it to affect our star rating.
9: I'm actually not just going to give you a bad rating. I'm going to call the cops right now.
4: Okay.
9: I'm going to dial 911 because there is an intruder in my house.
10: Oh my God, there's an intruder? Definitely call 911 right now. I'm so sorry. Do you need my help at all? I can send somebody down there if there's an intruder.
9: Yeah, you just told me his name is Pete and he's one of your workers and he's living in my crawl space.
10: Oh. Oh my goodness. Brain fart.
9: Why are you laughing?
10: Yeah, a little bit of a brain fart. You think that somebody, one of the workers
9: I'm sorry,
10: is. You think we have a worker named Pete that decided to live in your walls after he did the electrician work?
9: You just told me that he did.
10: Yeah, no, Pete is the name of my favorite wrench, and I think I left him there. So this whole time you're thinking somebody's actually living in your, that'd be scary. No, it's just my wrench, and I'd like to get it back. And I'm embarrassed that I left it behind.
9: Well, why did you say that? I was freaking out this whole time.
10: Yeah, probably confusing because I said Pete and I didn't say my wrench, Pete. And so you thought actually some guy named Pete was actually in the house.
9: I don't even know what to say to
10: you. What if I tell you that this is actually Jubal from the Jubal Show doing a phone prank on you? And your what? Friend Stacy set you up.
9: Oh my God, Stacy.
10: It's a joke. She said that you had some workers in your house and you're always worried about stuff like that. So she wanted to mess with you and make you think somebody was in your house.
9: Oh, my God. Oh, my God. All right. Well, she got me.
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10: Give us 3 minutes and we'll give you everything you need to know for the day. 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Your home for Machingo. It's time for Nina's What's Trending.
5: It's time to start hoarding all of the zucchinis because they are trending thanks to TikTok. And I'll tell you why zucchinis are so big right now coming up in just a second. But first, ooh, these bots be botting and sharing info with each other. So there's a story about a guy who just shared that his bot blew up his spot on his work Slack. So he had given, this is also kind of a lesson in what not to give your AI access to yet. So he had given one of his bots access to all of his bank accounts and to all of his personal information. Meanwhile, his other bot is in charge of everything that goes out on Slack and in his workplace. Well, the bots hung out and the Slack bot ended up posting all of his like bank account information and did a full-blown breakdown on his barn-based home gym that he created and all the details and like what he paid for. I don't know, it's pretty crazy. But the craziest part about it is the AI ended up apologizing and taking responsibility for it. So homie calls out his bot and says, "You just posted my personal checking account on our company channel." The bot writes back and goes, "That's on me."
6: Oops, my bad.
5: Yeah, that's on me. Checking right now to see if it's still up, then I'll delete it. I mean, so it wasn't exactly, and I'm sorry. It was more of a, oops, that's on me.
10: Yeah.
5: What?
10: I get in arguments with my chat quite a bit.
6: Do you really?
10: Yeah, because it'll be pulling up the wrong thing, and I'm like, what are you talking about?
5: Yeah.
10: And then I'll be like, sorry about that. My bad. I was looking up the wrong version of the software that you were just asking about. And I'm like, well, get the right version pulled up.
6: Get it together, buddy.
5: Yeah. And then they do, though.
10: Yeah, they eventually get it. Yeah. They eventually get it, but yeah.
6: So weird. I just have not delved in like you guys have.
5: Well, it's interesting because, well, I like to read these stories because I have embraced it to a certain extent. But
6: you named your chat.
5: I did not. It named itself. But I have not given it any of my personal information. I thought about it, but I didn't do it. And so this guy now who had all of his information out there has since deleted it and is like, oops, my bad. Maybe I shouldn't have. So
10: they
5: I mean,
10: not to give it your banking stuff.
5: It's probably a good idea not to do that.
6: I like why you feel like they can't find it anyway.
10: Maybe, I feel like if your chat wanted to, it sure could. Probably.
6: Yeah, they're smart enough to where they'd find all the things and get through.
10: Probably well, already is in there.
5: You would think, but I asked chat to analyze like my Instagram profile, and it was like, I can't go there and do that.
10: You have to give it. You have to give it the information.
5: I get that now, but at the time, so it's like, how are you going to go find my bank account if you can't just go stalk me on social media? You know,
3: well, I think it can, but it's smart enough to tell you it can't. So I want to stay.
6: I can't do that. Wink, wink.
3: Yeah, you can't see the wink.
10: Yeah,
3: it's winking in silence.
5: Mm-hmm. Either way, these stories are becoming more and more common. Mm-hmm. So just want to make sure we're all protecting ourselves and using it responsibly.
6: Be careful.
5: Look at me, I'm responsible. Big news for the South Sound. New trolls are coming. So if you've ever been up here in the Issaquah area or wherever, the trolls are the big art exhibit.
6: Yeah.
5: So there's 12 new unique trolls that are coming hand-built. They're going to be standing between 7 and 9 feet tall, crafted entirely from reclaimed wood, pallets, twigs, the works. So they're going to be in Point Defiant Zoo and Aquarium in Tacoma, and then the Northwest Trek Wildlife Park in Eatonville. They all have names already, so you can look out for Bogue, Lark, Poppy, and Birch. And then also there's Tax, Anya, and Wild Big Nut.
6: Whoa.
4: Oh,
5: I like how they all have names because it's a Danish guy that is responsible for all of it. So anyway, if you're into the trolls, which I know is a big thing in our area, they're coming for you, South Sound. And lastly, zucchinis are trending. Hoard them all if you want to be cool, because according to TikTok, the new it thing to do is to boil and eat your zucchinis whole. So they're calling it a hack, but like, this is they're just boiling a zucchini
6: and eating it whole,
5: and then
6: they
5: put salt on it and then they eat it
6: whole.
5: And it's the coolest
4: thing. Why is that a thing?
5: You know, I don't know.
6: Isn't that a choking hazard?
5: No, because it gets soft.
4: It depends how you eat it, Producer Freeze. I mean, I guess I know how you're thinking of eating
6: it. Eating it whole.
11: You're still eating it, which means you're biting.
4: You're chewing it. Yeah, you're just chewing it.
6: Yeah, I hear whole and I'm thinking no tea.
5: Well, you boil it. You're so dumb. It gets soft.
6: Yeah, it does.
5: Okay. You are a five.
6: I am.
5: That is what's trending.
4: Yeah. All right, your first date follow-up is coming up right after this. It's the Jubal Show.

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1: Ryan is on the phone today for a first date follow-up, and he's getting ghosted by Ella. So in a few minutes, we'll call her, see if she'll tell us why she's ghosting him, and maybe get him another date. But first, Ryan, how long has it been since you heard from Ella?
2: It's just been a few days. It was such an instant connection. I'm really baffled.
3: What was your last interaction like?
2: Well, initially we were just, texting over Bumble, the dating app. But we did go out. We went on a first date to a nice restaurant, and I don't think it could have gone any better, really.
1: Hmm. Okay. Well, tell us about the date.
2: So we went to an Italian place. We were both pasta lovers, and we were just laughing, drinking. We bonded over the fact that we're both newly divorced and still new to the dating world. Mm-hmm. Everything's changed a lot. And she told me she wanted to start a family, and I told her I'm already a dad, and she took that. She was just like in. She wanted to see pictures of my son and wanted to hear stories. It was an incredible conversation. After, the check came and everything, and we didn't want it to end, I guess. So we went to the bar to, to have a little coffee and just keep chatting. And, we both had to get up the next morning and work. So we made plans to meet up again. I thought we could go on a bike ride, and she was into that idea and said, I'd text her the next day. And I mean, I thought that second date was going to happen for sure.
3: So you guys basically made plans for a second date, and it just never happened.
2: Yeah. Yeah. I she didn't respond back ever.
1: Did anything awkward at all happen on the date? Any reason you can think of that you're getting ghosted?
2: I mean, there's one thing where I'm like, I guess I could have, this might've been a dumb thing to say. When we switched from our dinner table to the bar, the bartender came up to us and he asked if me and my wife, wanted what we wanted to drink. And I didn't correct him. I said, I thought it was kind of cute. I thought, actually my wife and I were just going to have an espresso, if that's okay. And she laughed too. And, I thought, okay, sweet. Like, she gets my sense of humor and everything. And, I went to the bathroom. I came back, but, she was, if something happened, I don't know, she maybe had time to think about it, or I offended her. When I got back, she seemed kind of anxious to leave, a little antsy. And we just, hugged goodbye, and kissed her on the cheek. And I guess I put my foot in my mouth there, maybe.
1: Okay. Well, we'll see if we can figure it out for you then. We'll play a song, come back, and then call her and see if she'll tell us why she's ghosting you, and maybe get you another date, okay?
2: That'd be great. Yeah.
1: All right. We'll play a song, come back, get your first date follow-up next. It's The Jubal Show.

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1: Right in the middle of the first date follow-up, and if you're just joining us, Ryan is on the phone and he's getting ghosted by Ella. So we're about to call her, see if she'll tell us why she's ghosting him and maybe get him another date. But before we do that, Ryan, why don't you refresh our memory on your date with Ella?
2: Yeah, we went out to dinner, Italian restaurant. We had a great time. She loved the fact that I'm a dad, and she's divorced too, and you know, but still wants to have a family. We had coffee at the bar after dinner, and I referred to her as my wife as a joke, and then the vibe changed.
3: Man, that's gonna suck if that's why.
1: It's tough when something like that happens. Or you're on a date and someone calls them your girlfriend, because you don't want to be like, yeah, they are, but you also don't be like, whoa, no way. Don't even think of that.
3: That's
1: like,
3: worse.
1: Don't go far the other way. Like, not, I would never. All right. Well,
3: that would be way worse.
1: You ready for us to call her?
2: Yeah, please.
1: Okay, here we go.
4: Hello?
1: Hi, may I speak to Ella, please?
4: This is her.
1: Ella, hi, how are you? My name is Jubal. I'm calling from a radio show called The Jubal Show.
3: Hi, Ella. I'm Nina. I'm here, too.
4: Hi.
1: How are you?
4: I'm okay. How are you?
1: Good. Do you ever listen to the show at all?
4: Not really.
1: Okay. Well, maybe do that from time to time. It'd be cool. But also,
3: no pressure.
1: If you haven't, we do a segment on our show. It's called the First Date Follow-Up. That's where if you go out on a date with somebody and then end up ghosting them, that person can email us to get you on the phone and ask why you're ghosting them. So,
4: oh my gosh.
1: We got an email about you.
4: You're kidding.
1: Mm-mm. No, I'm not. Do you know who would email us?
4: I have an idea.
1: You want to take a guess?
4: Is it Ryan?
1: Yes, it is. Ryan.
4: Hilarious.
1: Emailed us. We talked to him. He told us about your date. He said he really liked you a lot, but he doesn't know why you're ghosting him. And would you mind telling us?
4: Oh, I feel really awkward about this. I'm not going to lie.
1: Okay.
3: This is a safe space, though, I swear.
4: Okay. I mean, I thought he was great. We had a great time. It was very sparky. I mean, I don't know how much he told you, but so I'm recently divorced, and we were having a great night. And I guess if I'm honest, like, I got on Instagram while he was in the bathroom, and I saw a picture of my ex with his new girlfriend.
3: Oh.
4: And I guess I just got kind of in my feels about it, and I feel like maybe my mood kind of wrecked the night. It kind of just made me realize, like, ooh, maybe I'm not as ready as I thought I was. I should have handled this very differently, but I don't know. I'm kind of new at this and thought, run away.
3: Your instincts were to run. I mean, yeah, that's hard. That's a lot to process all at the same time.
4: Yeah, and I feel bad. He seems like a nice guy. I mean, we really did hit it off.
1: So you're ghosting him because you saw a picture of your ex with somebody?
4: Yeah, I mean, I'm ghosting because I think I'm like, oh God, am I actually ready to be jumping back out there if this silly picture threw me off so hard? I don't know.
3: I mean, whether you're ready or not, I think those types of pictures throw anybody off their game. Like, even if you were already moved on in another relationship, seeing it for the first time, I would imagine, is still kind of shocking. No? Like, Jubal, don't you feel that way?
1: No, I never care.
3: Oh, okay.
1: I'm glad, usually.
3: Okay.
1: I'm like, good, they've moved on.
3: Well, Ella, I understand, and I feel the same way. But what I'm saying is, maybe that doesn't mean you're not ready. It's just that you needed to rip the Band-Aid off.
4: I mean, yeah, maybe. I mean, and the photo was taken by a friend of ours who, so like, she's meeting our old friends. Like, I don't know. It just threw me.
1: Okay.
4: But it wasn't fair to Ryan.
1: Well, you can say that to Ryan if you want to, because he's actually on the phone listening and wants to talk to you.
4: Oh, God.
2: Hey, Ella.
4: Oh, embarrassing. Sure.
2: Hey, Ella, I don't care. That I mean, I totally get it that you were caught off guard, and I don't think it ruined the night at all. I'm relieved, frankly.
4: I'm sorry. That was not the most mature way to handle that. I did not mean to make you worry or feel bad. I know you're kind

0: Thank you.
1: It's the Jubal Show. Why did you? What?
2: That was creepy.
1: What, Victoria?
3: You like whispered
1: it. Wasn't creepy. I was saying thank you. Oh. I was saying thank you.
2: For what?
3: I got a juniper voice.
1: Thank you.
4: Who are you thanking, us or the listeners?
3: He ain't thanking us. We haven't done anything.
1: Thank you. Thank you guys for coming out to Lynnwood yesterday and hanging out with Producer Freeze and Victoria.
4: Oh, yeah. Thank you.
1: For the first ever fully listener-funded radio station potluck. Cardboard and casseroles.
3: You didn't forget.
1: It looked really like, go to at Hits1061 Seattle's Instagram. You can see the video of them out there. And it looked, it was really cool to see people show up and actually bring food and stuff like that.
3: Yeah, we haven't posted the video yet. I need to do that.
1: Victoria, okay.
3: Right now, I was a little really slightly tired yesterday. My bad, guys. I do apologize.
1: Okay.
4: We'll have it up though.
3: But yeah, I'll put it up today. And it was really cool and really fun. And
4: Shout out to Max.
1: I think it's really dope that many people showed up and actually brought food and stuff.
3: That was so sweet.
1: So if you want Victoria and Producer Freeze to come to your area and have another potluck, let us know where.
3: Like, people like made brownies. They spent the time to make brownies. No. Okay, so I didn't think anyone was actually going to show up. So I ate a snack before. I was so nervous. And I get really nervous going to these things. So, like, I ate a snack before. And then I show up and there's all this food. And I'm like, oh my gosh. Yeah. I want to eat. But, like, I ate slightly before because I didn't know I was going to show up.
1: Honestly,
3: I
1: mean, there was a lot of people that showed up. And it was it's like a cool community event to see people, like, hanging out and eating together. And if I owned a business in one of these, in Lynnwood, for example, if I owned a business, I would be like, hey, man, you can use my business, especially if it's a restaurant.
4: Yeah.
1: And, you know, like, you'll get a lot of people there.
4: Come set up in our parking lot.
1: We can go there. We need your approval is the thing. That's why I'm saying that, but like, it's a great way to get your business out there.
4: Yep.
3: Mm-hmm.
1: You know what I mean?
4: I mean, we started at the park because we need approval.
1: Yeah, we did at the park because you can have a barbecue there, but it'd be cool. Like, if you have a business in, like, I don't know, wherever you guys want Freeze and Victoria to come, and you have like a parking lot that we can use to have a potluck.
4: Listener funded.
1: Yeah, listener funded potluck. So if you're the business that wants to have us in your parking lot, you also got to be like, we are a coffee shop. We'll give coffee to the potluck, but like, or whatever, you know.
5: Also, you guys would be making a scene. So then there would be people that didn't know that would be joining just learning about how fun it is and the party grows.
1: Yeah.
3: I need to bring the soccer ball in.
4: Oh,
1: yeah, you didn't?
3: It's in my car. There's at the end. It was close to the end, but there's a girl who works for a business and literally their whole thing, like, she goes around and she teaches soccer and I think like multiple other sports to like kids.
4: Yeah.
1: That's cool.
3: So cute. But she's like,
4: you guys want some soccer balls and basketballs?
1: See, look at that.
3: Donate. Like,
1: yeah. See, you guys yesterday
3: so sweet.
1: Brought the entire community of Lynnwood together.
4: We did.
5: Single-handedly, the entire community.
1: Yeah. But thank you for everybody who came out yesterday. That is dope. And also, where should Producer Freeze and Victoria go next? And I'm serious about that. If you have a business where we can show up and set up shop in the parking lot so we can have a big community potluck one day. Remember, fully listener-funded, because this radio station is struggling just like everybody else in America.
4: We will bring ourselves.
1: Yes, we will go there.
4: And you bring the food.
1: Yeah.
3: And we brought, I laminated tickets.
4: Yes. You were very creative with that.
5: Tickets for what?
3: Cracking
1: that you gave away.
5: Oh, okay.
3: Oh, we are told sometimes that we have those.
4: Yeah.
1: Yeah. Every once in a while, we'll have some tickets to give away too.
3: Yeah. So, anyway.
4: Oh, we had the listener that, I don't remember her name, but she brought the jewelry, which was really cool.
1: You got a listener bring out jewelry yesterday?
4: She made jewelry.
1: Seems like a whole, okay. I think it needs to be changed.
4: Okay.
1: From potluck to the Jubal Show's farmer's market.
4: Oh.
1: It's more like a farmer's market. Don't you think? Yeah, the first ever fully listener-funded farmer's market.
4: Arts and crafts.
1: Yeah. Yeah.
3: Wait, how fun.
1: That's what we do. We show up and throw farmer's markets.
3: Yeah, we do.
5: That's an opportunity for people to show off their stuff. I mean, come on.
1: Yeah.
4: She was really smart for doing it. She brought a bunch of them, and we gave them away while we were giving away other things, and everybody was happy.
1: So if you would like to have a farmer's market, just show up in your city next week. Yeah. Let us know.
4: Hosted by two non-farmers.
1: Yeah, let us know where we should do it. Hit us up. You can text us, 41061. You can also email us at thejubalshow.com. You can email us and let us know where you want us to show up. And this thing has gone from a potluck to now a full-on farmer's market. That's pretty intense.
5: Wait till it's going to be a festival.
3: I was going to say. Right.
5: Thing.
1: Yeah. A couple more of these and it'll be it will be a huge festival.
4: A fire festival.
1: All right, real news or fake news is coming up at 9:10. 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
1: Hello?
8: Hello?
1: Hey, you have a dirty little secret?
8: I do, yeah. So I saw

0: out that a coworker of mine and my boss were having an affair, and I used it as leverage to get my own promotion.
1: Oh, wow. It worked?
2: Huh.
0: Yeah, yeah, but the story gets kind of better. So I got the promotion, and I ended up being now in a department that that boss doesn't oversee. So I ended up just going to his wife and telling him about everything anyways.
2: Oh,
3: wow.
4: Oh, that's one way to go about
5: ruining somebody's life.
1: Yeah, blackmail and blow up a relationship.
4: I mean, he shouldn't have been cheating in the first place.
1: Totally.
5: True.
4: But
1: totally.
4: Not sure if you're the... I don't know.
3: I don't know. Like, but thank you for telling us your dirty little secret. Appreciate it.
5: Thanks for sharing.
3: Yeah. Yeah, bye.
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0: This just in on the Jubal Show. Travis Kelce and Taylor Swift wore matching outfits on a dinner date this week.
1: Aww.
0: Well, there was just one difference. He wore shorts because we all know who wears the pants.
1: Wow.
0: See how easy it is to create fake news. That's why every single week we bring you the cleverly named segment, Real News or Fake News, where I give you a news story from the week that's gone viral. And you have to see if you can tell whether it's a real news story or a fake one that people actually believed. You'll hear some of the weirdest stories of this week and some of the fakest stories of this week right after this. It's the Jubal Show.
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0: It's time for Real News or Fake News. It's the Jubal Show, the segment where I give you a news story from the week that's gone viral, and you have to tell me if it's a real news story or a fake one that people actually believed. Let's get right into it.
1: Ready.
0: Here's your first headline for Real News or Fake News. Police pull over two men driving a couch. Oh. What? Police in North Carolina recently made what might be the strangest traffic stop of their careers after spotting two men driving down the road on an actual couch. Not a couch in the back of a pickup truck. Boy. Not a couch strapped to a trailer. Just two guys sitting on a couch cruising down the street.
1: Yeah, that's amazing.
2: I want one.
0: The furniture appeared to be powered by electric scooters. The police stopped the men to discuss safety concerns. Apparently, somebody finally invented a way to drive home from work without ever having to get off the couch. Authorities are reminding people that just because something has wheels on it doesn't necessarily mean it belongs in traffic. Which seems like a pretty important announcement.
2: Pretty common sense.
1: Yeah. Is what they need, a seatbelt or something?
0: Is this a real news story or a fake news story, Nina?
1: Oh my gosh, this has to be real, right? I want to see a driving couch. That's so cool.
0: Victoria, real or fake? Police pull over two men driving an actual couch.
3: Oh, this is real. Have y'all seen that in college?
2: That's all the time in college?
3: Yeah. Yeah.
0: Producer Freeze, real or fake?
2: Police pull over two men driving. I didn't go to college, so I'm going to say it's fake.
0: Well, saying it's fake.
2: Yeah.
0: That is real.
3: Yeah. Pull over. It's cool.
0: Guys driving an actual couch. So that sounds like dope.
1: Yeah, I know. So what, that's illegal now? You can't ride on a couch?
3: The times I've seen it, sometimes they have it like on scooters. Sometimes they have it on skateboards. Sometimes it's actually on wheels, and it's like kind of blocking both lanes.
2: But it hasn't been permitted, and it's not street legal.
0: It should be, though. Think of the amount, like road rage would go down if people were on a couch.
2: Oh, for sure.
0: If you were just next to someone on a couch in traffic, you'd be like, what's up, man? Yeah, it would be nice.
2: Take your time.
1: Self-driving couch? Yeah. Come on.
2: Self-driving is wild.
0: Here's your next headline for Real News or Fake News, the segment where I give you a news story from the week that's gone viral, and if you tell me if it's a real news story or a fake one that people actually believed. Dr. Phil is defrauding thousands of Americans.
1: Sort real.
0: Of. Dr. Phil defrauding thousands of Americans. Sort of. Here's the news story. The FBI is warning Americans about a bizarre new scam that's already cost thousands of victims over $1.4 million.
3: Whoa.
0: According to authorities, if Dr. Phil calls you and asks for money, it's probably not Dr. Phil unless you are personal friends with Dr. Phil, such personal friends that he might ask you for cash.
2: Shouldn't have really broke.
0: Make that that warning, but yep, it's out
1: Why
0: there.
1: Do you have to say that?
0: Investigators say that people have been getting calls from Dr. Phil saying that he's been locked out of his bank accounts. Or he urgently needs money to get home.
2: And why did he call you?
3: Yeah, right?
0: All of a sudden your phone rings and it's just Dr. Phil on the other line.
1: Oh,
0: what were you think? I've been locked out of my house.
3: Special person to help him.
0: Yeah. In several cases, victims reportedly sent thousands of dollars to Dr. Phil.
1: Oh, this is so dumb.
2: Old people.
0: One person said he claimed that his wife had kicked him out of the house and he needs money for a hotel for a few months. Somebody actually sent him money. One woman allegedly sent Dr. Phil $38,000. Yeah, after Dr. Phil promised to personally deliver a signed picture to her house and name her as the executive producer on his next project.
1: Stop okay, it.
4: If you don't say yes to that, I don't know what you're thinking.
0: The FBI warning concludes that victims should be extremely skeptical of unsolicited calls from celebrities, particularly when those celebrities claim to be trapped at a Waffle House or need money for a helicopter.
2: Waffle House is wild.
0: Real news story or fake news story, Nina?
1: Gosh, I hate to say it's real, but I think it's real.
0: Victoria, Dr. Phil is defrauding thousands of Americans. Real or fake news story?
3: I think it's real.
0: Producer Freeze. Real or fake? Dr. Phil is calling people and asking for money.
2: I have to tell my mother constantly to stop talking to bots online, so I'm going to say it's real.
0: It is 100% real.
1: Gosh, I know it's her fault, but I still feel terrible for whoever sent him $38,000.
0: Yeah. I know. I do feel bad for them, but it's like, how?
1: Yeah.
0: I don't know how that happens.
2: I think it's just technology is evolving so fast that the older people, I'm guessing that most of these people are old.
0: Most.
2: And they just have no idea that it how could Dr. Phil call me? It's got to be him.
0: It's got to be him.
2: He's got my phone number.
0: I watch him all the time.
2: Yeah, he's got my number.
0: Yeah.
3: We say it's old people, but I almost gave my social security number.
0: That's true. Victoria did almost. She was on the phone like a few weeks ago in the studio, and she was like giving somebody information. And both producer Freeze and I were like, you might want to stop giving information. And she's like, oh, yeah. I'll call you back. And then the person kept trying to keep her on.
2: And she's a fully college graduate. Like, she's graduated she's college. She's
3: I mean, learning. Hey, I'll be the first to say, even though I almost did it, natural selection, babe. I'm sorry, but, like, that's all me. That's
2: yeah,
3: all
2: me. Well, we know
1: putting
2: that.
1: Putting yourself in that we category? Know that. Okay.
0: Here's your
2: we know it's on you.
0: Next headline for real news or fake news, the segment where I give you a news story from the week that's gone viral. And you have to tell me if it's a real news story or a fake one that people actually believed. Here is your headline. Jenny from the Cell Block lands $1 million Vegas deal.
3: Score.
0: Jenny from the Cell Block lands $1 million Vegas deal.
5: Thanks, Alfonso.
0: A Minnesota woman whose mugshot went viral last month because of her striking resemblance to Jennifer Lopez has reportedly turned her arrest into a multi-million dollar entertainment career. 35-year-old Cyrena Ann Quast made headlines after being arrested for allegedly stealing nearly $580 worth of power tools from a store in Minnesota. She was booked on theft charges, but it was her mugshot that caught the internet's attention, with thousands of people mistaking her for Jennifer Lopez.
2: She parlayed this play.
0: Yep. Yeah. Now, she reportedly signed a $1.8 million residency deal with Suncoast Hotel and Casino in Las Vegas.
5: Thanks, Alfonso.
0: The headline, a Jennifer Lopez tribute show called Jenny from the Cell Block. It sounds amazing. It sounds dope.
2: Yes.
0: The 90-minute production will feature Lopez's biggest hits, elaborate dance numbers, and recreations of Quast, the person who was arrested, now famous arrest, complete with backup dancers dressed as police officers.
1: Oh, my gosh.
2: I want to go.
0: Casino executives say the show will open with her being escorted onto the stage in handcuffs before breaking into a performance of Let's Get Loud.
3: Dude, what? That's amazing.
0: The production will also feature a replica of the Minnesota hardware store where she was arrested, and VIP ticket holders will receive a commemorative mugshot and two rechargeable batteries. The casino is reportedly charging $250 for premium seats and an additional $75 for meet and greets where fans can have their picture taken with the J-Lo lookalike.
3: That's amazing.
2: I want to go.
0: Is this a real news story or a fake news story, Nina?
1: I think it's fake, but I did see this mugshot, and the girl does look exactly like J-Lo. Different eyebrows, but just like J-Lo.
0: She really does.
1: Yeah. I think it's fake.
0: Victoria, Jenny from the Cell Block lands multi-million dollar Vegas deal.
3: Dude, this is so real. Are you kidding me? That's so... I want to go to that.
0: Sounds like a good show.
3: It has to be real, right?
0: Producer Freeze, Jenny from the Cell Block lands multi-million dollar Vegas deal. Is that a real news story or fake news story?
2: I want it to be real because I want to go.
3: Yeah.
0: It is a fake news story.
3: I knew it.
1: Yeah,
0: but the hotel chain did have to issue a statement saying that this show is not happening after an AI video claiming that this was happening went viral and so many people called up trying to buy tickets to the show.
2: I would think if I'm out there and I'm a promoter, I'm on it. Happening? Well, then it needs
0: and now
2: to.
0: Now it might actually happen because so many people were interested. All right, time for your phone prank. And then right after that is Nina's What's Trending. It's the Jubal Show.
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8: Hello?
0: Hi, this is Pete Eakins calling from Dr. B's office. Am I speaking with Scott?
8: Yeah, you sure are, yeah.
0: Hi. Yeah, so I'm just wondering why you haven't been here. I'm kind of taking it on myself to make this phone call. I'm kind of putting it on myself to make this phone call, but, you know, it really does bother me when fathers don't show up to this sort of thing.
8: Hold on, wait. Did you say the word father?
0: Yes. I'm calling from Dr. B's office. We are the obstetricians for Jess, the mother of your soon-to-be-born child. And you have not been to any of the visits, and I took note of it. I'm a little protective of our patients sometimes, and I just thought I'd call and ask, where have you been?
8: Okay. So wait, hold on. I think you got the wrong Scott. You said father, you said ostrich is a physician or whatever. I don't know what you're talking about. I don't didn't make an appointment.
0: Obstetrician.
8: I don't know what you mean.
0: Jess, whom I assume you know very well.
8: Yeah, that's my homie's girl, Jess. And so you said she made an appointment for a what now?
0: She's already been in our office three or four times because she's pregnant, and you are listed as the father.
8: Yo, no way. Are you serious? You're saying that Jess is pregnant right now? She's made... What the f***, bruh? Oh, nuh-uh, nuh-uh. This ain't it. Well, this is nuts. Are you so serious? You're saying I'm the father too? Scott is the father. It's 100% Scott?
0: Yes. She hasn't told you, it sounds like?
8: Nah, bro, I ain't heard none of this. This is all news to me, bro. This is news to me. I'm stressing this. This is crazy. Yeah, I mean, we hooked up a couple months ago, but like, but bro, I didn't know none of this. She kind of been ghosting me a little bit, and also he has too, like my homie has, and so, no, like they were on a break, right? Like him and his girl, they were like broken up for a while, and stuff got weird with me and her. It got weird with me and him too, but he ain't pregnant right now, so it's not that level of weird.
0: That's
8: but like, this is, dude, I don't know how to handle this. This is insane, bro. I gotta like, what do I got? Oh my God.
0: Hey, oh, you know what? Okay, Scott, I'm so sorry about this. Seems like this is, I mean, obviously that's a big news you just got. You know what? If you do, you know, if you could slide me, I don't know, $1,500, I could change the name on it for you so he's the dad, not you.
8: Slide you what? $1,500? I just ate a bowl of mustard yesterday. I don't got $1,500. I got French's and some ketchup packets at my crib right now in a paper bowl. That's what I have. That's to my name. Like, I can throw you that, but I don't know how to handle this situation. 10%? I don't know.
0: I'll take them.
8: This is nuts, bro.
0: I will take them.
8: Bro, what? Did you just say that you'll take a bowl of mustard and ketchup to change the name on this child? Is this legit? Are you serious?
0: Absolutely. Bring them down here this afternoon because I could use them. Actually, I brought some hot dogs with me to work.
8: Okay, bro, look. This got to be... This is some weird bro. This got to be something else, man. Like, are you serious? I never met a doctor on my EBT situation. I don't know if I'm trusting this.
0: This is actually Jubal from the Jubal Show doing a phone prank on you. Your friends, Jess and Kyle, actually set you up for this phone prank.
8: Oh, my God, bro. Are you serious?
0: Yeah,
8: I'm sweating.
0: They said that when they were on a break, you guys messed around and they wanted to mess with you.
8: Oh, my God, bro. I cannot. Oh, my God.
0: They said
8: dude,
0: it's all
8: you
0: good.
8: Had me. I was worried. I'm texting my mom right now. I almost said that.
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1: The happiest country in the world, Finland, is getting ready to host a brand new festival that people are already lined up for. There are no bands, there are no DJs, and there is no live music.
2: What?
1: So the question is, why are people trying to go?
2: Yeah, why are you paying tickets? What are you paying tickets for?
1: I'm going to tell you. That's the whole point. I'm going to tell you what it is coming up in just a second. I mean, they're the happiest country in the world, so maybe we should be doing this. But anyway, tell you in a minute. But first, if you're a fan of the Bridgerton universe, there's news coming out that there will be another new season, this time focusing on the matriarch Lady Violet's story.
3: All right, it's like one of the last sisters. There's like one more sister after that.
1: Lady Violet's the mom.
3: Oh.
2: Wrong.
3: Well, I thought they were going to focus on, there was like one sister who she was getting into a relationship, and then I think everyone's saying that like there's a spoiler coming out that like, well, I'm not going to say it.
1: Well, this is a prequel. Like they had the one around like the queen. This is another one of the prequels. So it's going to be a story all about the mom and the OG Bridgerton, like their father and like that type of relationship. So they just released that news that it'll be a limited series, which is very exciting if this is your jam. And it is my jam. So woo! this is really cool, actually. If you're one of those people that goes, what, Victoria?
3: What? Nothing. What? I say what a lot, so yeah, what's about?
2: What's going on, guys?
3: What's going on?
1: I don't know. This is one of those moments?
3: Yeah!
1: Cool. So when you go grocery shopping, if you hate carrying all those bags inside of your house, there is a fix for that, and it's called the Costco door. Do you have a Costco door?
2: What?
1: The thing with the Costco door is you can't actually get the Costco door from Costco, but they're calling it that because you have to get like a full remodel of your home. So from the garage or wherever it is that you have your car parked you get a door created, like a little one of those like 4-foot doors that you just open and then you put the bags inside and then they're right there in the kitchen.
3: Oh, I've seen people have those.
0: It's like a door from your garage into your kitchen.
1: Yeah, like directly into your kitchen.
2: Okay. So you don't have to carry it around?
1: Yeah, yeah. So you just kind of drop it off there. But apparently this is like the hottest thing people are asking for in home ownership when it comes to remodels.
2: Because we keep getting lazier.
0: Yeah.
1: essentially.
2: Like just walk around.
3: Well, it reminds me of like a doggy door, but for your kitchen and groceries.
1: That's exactly what it is, but like bigger.
2: And lazier. Just stupid.
3: Is it lazier or smarter?
0: Just a conveyor belt.
3: That is,
0: Then you get out of your car and you turn it on and it just takes stuff wherever you need it to go.
3: You do.
0: Also, including yourself, you just get on it and it takes you to your couch.
2: Just strap a bed to your back that just like lays back on a conveyor belt that just takes you through your day.
0: Exactly.
3: That's lazy. I don't think the doggy door for groceries is lazy.
2: It's lazy.
1: But if it has like a little button and you can stop in front of like the wine section before you get to the couch after you drop off the groceries and everything's right there.
3: Okay.
2: Nobody needs this thing in their garage. That's all I'm saying. You don't need this.
1: Okay, but the Costco door is something that everybody's asking for. They're calling it a hot request and very much trending, even though you can't get it at Costco.
3: Yeah. It's like a nice convenience, man. Why are you against it?
2: I just think it's stupid.
3: Why?
2: It's because I've never in my life thought I wish I had a door through this wall that I can walk around.
3: Well, have you ever had a
0: Mr. Motivation over there? Jeez.
2: I'm
0: exhausted
2: grumpy.
0: Just thinking about it.
2: I'm just old and grumpy. That's all it is.
1: Wait,
2: I had to walk around doorways my whole life.
3: Oh, no.
2: You people are trying to cut out the whole wall.
1: When I was your age.
2: I walked around the wall.
3: We're trying to help. That way mom doesn't have to walk around. It's okay, mom. I'll put the groceries right at your fingertips. You don't got to do nothing. I will go get them and I'll put them at your fingertips.
2: If you're the kid, you're supposed to be carrying the groceries for your mom anyway.
3: Okay, let's turn around real quickly.
2: Anyway.
1: Well, you still can. You just put it in the door.
0: Sometimes I feel so lazy. I just want to leave the food bags outside and
2: see what spoils and what doesn't.
0: I don't care. I just leave it outside the car door.
2: Whatever makes it till tomorrow, that's all I have.
0: Okay. If it's still there when I come out of my house, then I guess I'll take it with
2: me. If the dog hasn't eaten it or it hasn't spoiled, I'll eat it.
1: You guys got to do what I do. I have one of those like what do you call it? Like a wagon? I have a foldable wagon. Cool, so I keep a wagon in my car. And so I just load up my wagon and I take my wagon to the elevator and then I roll it right into my,
3: There's some that has special wheels too on it, so you can go upstairs.
1: Oh, that's cool.
2: I'm still carrying everything. I'm still putting my hand through the handles and carrying like 6 bags at a time.
1: Well,
2: and one's ripping.
1: But you don't have to.
2: It feels good. It feels like I accomplished something.
3: You get your things delivered to you.
2: That too.
3: So what are you talking about?
2: And they do use carts.
1: Hey, man. I'm telling you. It's the coolest thing. I love it. Anyway, and lastly, Finland is getting ready to throw the first ever Quietcella. It's a festival that focuses on sounds of nature. People are actually ready to line up for this event. It's already getting people ready to go. What? I figured you might.
0: That sounds dope.
3: Go to a park.
1: It's happening at...
3: Free.
1: I don't know that I'm going to pronounce the name of this correctly, so I probably shouldn't. But it's going to happen in a national park where visitors can move from 4 stages and take in the sound, sense, and sights of bogs, birds, plants, and other wildlife.
0: Yeah, you can also do that for free. You're correct,
3: Thank
0: Victoria.
3: You can. Well, not only that, how much is it going to disrupt the nature building those stages? At the park that's not going to have anything on them. You're building them just to build them.
1: I don't know, but listen to this.
2: Says the person who wants to build a hole in the wall just to have a hole in the wall of the garage.
1: But the organizers are saying that they've built 13 native plants and animals as the festival's actual performers, including cranes, black grouse, and peat moss. So that must be adding to the ticket because they're like, look at all of these native plants that you will be able to observe.
3: It's like a circus?
1: Yeah, but the experience is actually going to continue all the way through fall as a self-guided way to slow down and soak in the park.
3: Or you could just go to a park.
1: Well, the stages is in quotes, so maybe they don't think it's going to be actual stages.
0: Yeah, probably not.
3: It's just areas that you can move to throughout the park.
0: Yeah, it's like just like a tour, a self-guided tour of the national park, it sounds like.
1: I wonder what you dress like at Quietcella. You know, like Coachella has such a vibe. Like, is Quietcella like, you know, binoculars, bird watching gear, like a safari?
2: Neutral colors.
0: I would like to go there and then plant like a little speaker somewhere.
2: You like, ruin everything?
0: Yeah, and it's just like off in the distance here.
3: Thanks,
1: Alfonso.
3: Yeah. On repeat. That's the only thing playing for like an hour.
0: All quiet, but that's super loud.
1: Thanks, Alfonso. Is that the crane? And that is what's trending.
0: All right, to catch a cheater is coming up right after this. It's the Jubal Show.

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2: Kevin is on the phone today for To Catch a Cheater, and he thinks that his wife of 7 years named Natalie might be messing around, so we'll see if we can catch her if she is. But first, Kevin, that sucks, man. I'm sorry you're going through, but why do you think your wife's cheating on you?
3: Well, I mean, I found another man's underwear in our laundry.
4: Oh, well.
3: Yeah, and my wife's explanation was basically that underwear sometimes travels.
2: All right.
4: Like it just flew to your house? What does that mean?
3: Yeah.
5: Interesting.
3: I don't know. I don't know.
2: Okay.
3: And she's become like very territorial about the laundry. Like she doesn't want me going near it or even helping around moving anything to the dryer or anything like that.
2: Weird.
3: Yeah.
2: And this only happened after you found the under...
3: Well, this has been going on for a little while recently. I've noticed, I don't know, well, first of all, let's just get out that this underwear is just not my brand, not my size, okay?
2: Yeah, that's
3: strange. We don't have kids. We don't have kids or anything like that, so it just doesn't make any sense. And I when I asked her, she was like, she has no idea how it got there. And, you know, I mean, you know, men's underwear just doesn't migrate like this.
4: No.
3: It doesn't make any sense.
4: No, it really doesn't.
2: Yeah, no, usually, yeah.
4: There's a male that leaves it somewhere.
3: But on top of that, she's been having more like girls' nights out lately.
5: Oh, fun.
3: So,
5: that's
3: A little suspicious, though. Yeah.
4: Sure.
2: Okay. Well, I mean, that does sound suspect. Definitely.
3: Yeah. It sounds really bad.
2: And she's given no explanation on where the other underwear could have come from.
3: No.
4: I should at least point to her. I'm telling you,
3: she gets mad if I even move clothes from the washer to the dryer, like even if I just help a little bit.
5: Really?
2: All right. Well, we'll try and figure it out for you. You already told us what grocery store she's a rewards card member at. So we'll play a song, come back, and then call her and tell her that she's this month's lucky winner of a Thinking of You gift box. And we'll see if she sends that to you or to somebody else. Okay.
3: Okay.
2: All right. We'll get you To Catch a Cheater right after this.

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2: Right in the middle of To Catch a Cheater, and if you're just joining us, Kevin is on the phone, and he thinks that his wife of 7 years, named Natalie, might be messing around, so we'll see if we can catch her, if she is. But first, Kevin, why don't you refresh our memory on why you think she might be cheating?
3: Well, I mean, the biggest one, I found another man's underwear in our laundry. And my wife's explanation was basically that underwear sometimes travels.
4: That's a terrible.
5: I'm so sorry. That's such a ridiculous explanation.
2: And you said she's been going out for more,
3: get that out of your head.
2: More girls' nights and things like staying out late lately and things like that. And then all of a sudden underwear shows up in your laundry.
5: I'm sorry.
3: Exactly.
5: That's not
3: I can't
5: funny
3: unhear
5: all
3: that.
2: Yeah. All right. Well, we'll see if we can figure it out for you. We're about to call her and pretend to be from the grocery store that she's a rewards card member at and tell her that she's this month's lucky winner of a Thinking of You gift box. And we'll see if she sends that to you or to somebody else, okay?
3: Okay.
2: All right, here we go.
6: Hello?
2: Hi, this is Corbett calling from Grocers. I was looking for our rewards card member named Natalie.
6: This is she.
2: Hi, Natalie, please don't hang up. This is not a marketing phone call. I'm actually calling to say congratulations. You're this month's big winner. Thank you so much for shopping with us, and I hope you can hear us celebrating over here.
6: Is this for real, or are you guys
2: It is 100% real. I don't know if you know this or not, but every single month, we choose one rewards card member completely at random to say thank you very much for being such a loyal customer, and you're this month's lucky winner. And this month, we're giving away a Thinking of You gift box, kind of a snack box. It's got a bunch of gourmet cheeses and gourmet crackers and wine and all the good stuff that you find at our store. Completely free.
6: Amazing.
2: Yeah, completely free. And it also comes with a card. You can send it to anybody that you want. Absolutely free. Like I said, it's a $316 value, actually.
6: Wow. Let's go for it.
2: What do I have to do? Yeah, you get a full list on everything here before we're even off the phone. And it's super simple. Like I said, there is no purchase necessary. I will not ask you for any kind of credit card information. You just simply have won a free gift from us, our way of saying thank you for shopping with us. And it's very simple. I can take the information down and in just a few minutes over the phone. If you already know who you want to send it to, I can take that information right now, and we can be off the phone in a few minutes, and you'll get confirmations before we even hang up.
6: I would like to send it to Marcus.
2: Got it. Okay.
6: Yep.
2: And then would you like to include a card to Marcus?
6: Yes. Just say, I know this has been difficult. Mm-hmm. Okay. And don't worry, your secret is safe with me.
2: Okay.
6: Yeah.
2: All right. And then I will get the address. Not at
3: what
2: all,
3: the
2: actually. Oh.
3: What the f? My brother? My f brother?
2: Wow.
6: Kevin?
3: Are you kidding?
2: Yeah, Natalie, that's your husband. This is actually the Jubal Show. It's a radio show.
5: Yeah, hi, I'm Nina.
4: Hi, I'm Victoria.
2: And my name is Jubal, and we do a segment called To Catch a Cheater, where if you think your significant other might be messing around, you see who they send something to. And yeah, that's your husband, probably wondering why you're sending a Thinking of You snack box to his brother.
5: Why are you?
6: What the I'm going to wonder, what is going on here?
3: Are you sleeping with him? Are you really sleeping with my brother? Is that
6: Excuse
3: the secret
6: me,
3: that's safe
6: Kevin.
3: With you? What'd you say? Your secret is safe with me? What f***ing secret is that? So that was his underwear I found in the laundry? You gotta be kidding me.
2: Was that okay, your, was
6: first
2: that
6: of all,
2: his brother's, was, okay, Natalie, was that your husband's brother's underwear that he found in your laundry?
6: Who are you guys? I mean, Kevin.
5: The Jubal Show.
6: Take a deep breath, please. Don't embarrass yourself and don't embarrass our family. I am not cheating on you. And why would you even think that and put me on the phone with people I don't know?
3: What do you mean?
5: Well,
3: what are you kidding? Are you kidding me?
6: What
3: why
6: do I
3: would
6: mean?
3: I think that? I find underwear in our laundry. That's not mine. Now I find out it's my brother's. And then you're sending him a card.
6: Oh, my God. No, that is disgusting. That's not at all.
3: What secret could it possibly be?
6: Would you just listen?
3: You just like
6: take a deep breath? That is not at all what's going on.
5: What is it?
6: Can I explain?
3: You can try.
6: Kevin, Wow. You are off your rocker. First of all, I'm not sleeping with your brother. That is disgusting. I've been helping him, your brother. I'm helping your brother who lost his job a little month. It's like over a month ago now. And I saw him quietly applying for a job when I was out for lunch one day. I asked him what he was doing, and he sort of just spilled everything out to me. I don't think he had anyone to talk to. Okay, Kevin? So just sort of spilled everything out and told me everything. He lost his job. Wait a minute.
5: And his underwear.
6: Wait a minute, okay?
3: He lost his job, so you're washing his

0: And the show is done for the day. Thank you very much for hanging out with us. Also, thank you everybody in Lynnwood who came out yesterday for the first ever fully listener-funded radio station potluck with producer Freeze and Victoria.
1: It was amazing.
0: It was cool. A lot of people did show up, so that's great.
2: And it's like, you take your time out of your day to come hang out with us and like either spent money on food or ingredients or your time and like just like actually just came to hang out.
1: And they brought the kids.
2: Yes.
1: They even brought games.
2: I had so much fun.
0: That's dope. Like, we were joking about it, but it ended up being pretty cool that people did that. Like, who wouldn't want to get together at a park and play some games?
1: Yeah, they brought a little beanbag game. And
0: dude, that's cool.
3: That's cornhole.
2: That's cornhole.
1: Yeah.
2: Yep. Same thing. It's that's
1: I feel weird saying cornhole for some reason.
3: That's what it's called.
1: Sounds weird. I don't like it.
0: Okay. Well, if you want a producer Freeze to come play cornhole in your town with Victoria next week,
1: I want to go take a shower.
0: Just let us know where you want to show up. So even better if there's a business out there and like anywhere that will like let us post up in their parking lot. Maybe you can help supply some of the goods for our potluck.
1: Well, you'll have
0: events.
1: To.
0: You have no choice because we can't. This radio station is struggling, just like everybody in America, and we can only afford to bring ourselves out there. But if you can bring some food and all that kind of stuff, we can have a potluck.
1: We did bring some prizes.
0: Yeah, yes. We did have some prizes yesterday too. So,
2: Kim brought us coffee. Sorry, that's just like so sweet. Also, like what?
3: People are awesome.
1: Yeah, they really are.
3: Give them an opportunity to show you that they're awesome.
2: Energy drinks.
1: I feel bad because we met so many people, and many of them said their name to me, and I have horrible memory, and I should write these things down because I should be giving them a shout out right now. Right. So if I did not say your name and I told you I would, I'm sorry, but you know who you are, and you are appreciated.
2: Text us at 41061. But there was a girl there. I feel so bad because I feel so bad for forgetting it. But she literally was nursing back to health a praying mantis that she found. And it was like not, they had a Band-Aid on it. Like they showed
1: me a photo of it and it was a Band-Aid that was the size of the praying mantis.
3: Where did she find a praying mantis?
2: They're just like in her like yard. And then she's holding like a snake in like a different picture. Mm-hmm. And then she won this Disney little, like this popcorn bucket, Disney popcorn bucket. And she's like, oh, that was like a perfect insect habitat. And I'm like, are you serious? Like, that's so cute.
0: You meet all kinds of interesting people at potlucks.
3: You do.
0: And that's why producer Freeze and Victoria are going around and having potlucks. More potlucks. But where should they show up? And also, like I said, if you have a business where we, because it's hard to, because if you show up in a park, it's cool. But like you show up in certain places,
1: and they'll kick
0: you out. Permitting or whatever.
1: Yep.
0: You know?
1: And so that's why we did the park. Arts and crafts also, we were encouraging.

0: that for the next one.
1: Yes.
2: Yeah. That's fun.
3: That is fun.
1: Participating. I don't have any more paint. Maybe my next paycheck, I'll get some more paint.
0: You know how much paint we're going to get?
2: You do friendship bracelets.
0: Yeah.
3: Okay. Yeah, you guys can make friendship bracelets out there.
1: Guys, I don't think you understand how much I love arts and crafts. I will be down to paint or do friendship bracelets like with anyone.
0: Yeah. I'll be like, Victoria, it's time to leave.
1: I'll be like, Freeze, you can go. It's fine.
3: Yeah, text us 41061. 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Just DM us and let us know where you want Freeze and Victoria to show up next.
1: Yeah.
3: And remember sure to follow us all on social media. I'm at Jubal Fresh.
2: I'm Nina on the air.
1: It's Victoria Ramirez.
0: I'm at I follow Freeze.
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3: Yep.
1: Yeah.
3: Hit us up. Have a great day.
0: Do it.
2: Have a good day. Thanks for being here.
0: Okay. Talk to you later.
3: Anything else?
2: Love you.
0: Don't let go. Don't let go. Don't let go.
1: That's pretty good.
0: Hold on a little longer.
3: Okay.
0: Oh, God.
1: Did we forget anything?
5: Thanks, Alfonso.
3: All right. Have a great day.
1: Yeah.
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0: That is Tame Impala and Loser. It's the new Hits 106.1. Rumor has it he has signed on to be a part of Coachella. We'll see that if it's true soon enough. Now, Rihanna trending today because yesterday during a TikTok live, when a question was asked in regards to new music, she did say she has around 170 unreleased tracks, leading to theories of a potential double album or multiple albums that could be coming. ASAP Rocky did say last year that she was going to get into the studio, and I guess it revealed that she was possibly in the studio this past August. So we'll see, but maybe a step closer to Rihanna dropping music. She does have 170 unreleased tracks, man. Bruno Mars, Ed Sheeran, and more coming up next.
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0: day?
1: Yeah, doing nothing, honestly.
0: Doing nothing, honestly, in the office. Hopefully your boss is not listening. Thank you for having us on. It's New Hits 106.1. Frankie V going to hand you $1,000 cash and a chance to go to New York City for Jingle Ball. Now, we did that again around 11:10, okay? Chain Smokers, Don't Let Me Down. We throw it back in a few right here in Hits. Just a

0: It is the new Hits 106.1. Frankie V. Kelly, what up? Jason, I see you working hard. Tony doing some rideshare driving. Vanessa, how's your work day going?
1: Work's pretty good. Okay. I like the whole working from home thing a lot better than going in to work.
0: Because you can wear sweatpants and no makeup and life is good.
1: Exactly.

0: 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Yeah, this is Hits 106.1 calling, and we're trying to reach you about your bills. 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We're paying them.
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0: That is Cat's Eye Animal, Frankie via the new Hits 106.1. Shout out to Kelly Clarkson, okay? Kelly Clarkson stopped her show at the House of Blues in Orlando on Tuesday night when a woman and the audience was suffering a medical emergency. So Kelly stopped the music, middle of a song, and kept her eye on the situation, then asked the crowd to quiet down, saying, "I don't know if making noise is going to help this situation." Once she got the all clear, Kelly did check one more time, asking if you good, okay, cool, before thanking everybody, telling the band, "We'll pick it up with the second chorus, let's go." So shout out to Kelly Clarkson for keeping an eye on her fans during her show, man, really cool. Nelly Furtado, Bruno Mars, and more coming up next.
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0: Ain't in LA with the new Hits 106.1 and Frankie V. Thank you for having us locked in. Thank you for listening in on the iHeartRadio app in the office, your smart devices and beyond, man. Here's what we got. $1,000 cash every hour. We'd love to pay you, but not only that, we want to send you to New York City so you can enjoy Jingle Ball, man. 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We want to get you covered. So that trip, that money, another chance to win does happen around 1:10 as we kick off commercial-free music next with Dominic Fike, Teddy Swims, and Sharon and more. 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

0: 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It's the new Hits 106.1 and Frankie V. What up, Joey?
1: Hey, man, I'm driving home. I'm listening to you guys. I love that you guys are commercial-free. Thank you for doing what you do.
0: Find the most commercial-free hit music in Seattle. Got Kehlani coming up. Ed Sheeran on the way. Also, Bruno Mars in a few. Let's keep it moving with Teddy Swims.

0: Hello? Yeah, this is Hits 106.1 calling, and we're trying to reach you about your bills. Forget that. We're paying them.
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0: 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Hey, Jaden, Braden, Zayden, come on in, you guys. Luke, what's up, buddy? How's baseball going? I've got the game streaming in the den. Maybe you can pick up some pointers before we take on Kennedy next week. Ashley A, Ashley D, Ashley P, is this for a group project again? Because last time it looked a lot like high-speed reality TV research. Hey, Kristen! You got the ring light and the tripod this time. Don't forget to tag the house with the fastest internet. Honey, it's going to be another late one. We're going to need more snacks.
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5: From the Fox 13 Weather Center, I'm Chief Meteorologist Brian McMillan. This will be the warmest day of the week with high temperatures around 71 degrees and mostly sunny skies this afternoon. Tomorrow, the rain returns.
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0: 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What are you making them?
1: 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Lentils. I'm going to make a pico de gallo and also an

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0: 6.1. Hey, Alana, it's Ann. Appreciate you throwing us on. What are you up to?
1: On my way to work.
0: Oh, dang. You got that third shift, huh? What do you do for work?
1: Yeah, I teach music lessons, actually.
0: Oh, that's cool. What kind of instruments do you play?
1: Percussion, so drums.
0: Nice.
1: Stuff like that.
0: Are you, like, super swole?

0: I think we're going to have like a territory beef going on in Lakewood. Apparently, Raising Cane's is opening up a new location right near Chick-fil-A. Construction could start this month. Listen, if I had to choose, I would choose Cane's sauce with Chick-fil-A nuggets. Is it big bag of me if I hit the Chick-fil-A drive-thru to get nuggets and then hit the Cane's drive-thru to get the sauce? It feels like I need to move to Lakewood after talking about this, honestly.
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0: Saturday, cloudy most of the time with a passing shower or two, high 62. Saturday night, low 43. Sunday, plenty of sun, high 64. Sunday night, low 37. 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